0: old barns, buildings, and tree lines and pass along any sightings. You can find an image of Dino and the contact information on West Central Online. SunWest teachers are heading into a new school year under the theme Spark Curiosity, Ignite Possibility. The slogan was highlighted during the division's annual I Learn Professional Development Day, August 27th. This year's event focused on the Leader in Me framework and aimed to develop leadership, responsibility, and collaboration in schools. Teachers will receive training this year, with program expected to reach students in the future years as part of SunWest's 2026 to 2030 education plan. If you have a news tip or story, submit it to us at news@westcentralonline.com or click on the Submit News button on our website. I'm Jenny Hagan.
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0: High school football is back in Kindersley this week. The Cobras open their 2026 season at home against John Paul II with kickoff at 4:30. The schedule includes road games in Meadow Lake and Humboldt, plus an 8 p.m. Goose Festival matchup against Delisle on September the 18th. The regular season wraps up October 13th before league and provincial playoffs begin later in the month. The Toronto Blue Jays open a crucial series against Cleveland Guardians tonight, with the final American League wildcard spot on the line. Toronto enters the series just 1.5 games behind Cleveland after sweeping the Seattle Mariners over the weekend. A series win would bring the Jays within a half game of the Guardians, while a sweep would move Toronto into the wildcard position. The game airs at 4:30 on CJYM 1330 and CFYM 1210. For more sports scores and stories, visit westcentralonline.com.
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2: Good evening, West Central Saskatchewan. Let's take a look at what's coming up in your regional forecast. For our northern regions, including Unity, Macklin, Wilkie, and Bigger, we're looking at a few clouds this evening, with winds coming in from the southeast around 20 kilometers, with lows of 10. Starting off tomorrow with clear skies and sunshine, though it's looking to become a mix of sun and cloud near noon. Winds are coming in from the southeast around 20 kilometers, gusting to 60 tomorrow morning, with highs around 24. Our central regions, including Kindersley, Marengo, Brock, and Rosetown, are also seeing a few clouds in the skies this evening, with southeast winds around 20 kilometers and lows of 13. Seeing sunshine in the morning, then a mix of sun and cloud with a 30% chance of showers in the afternoon tomorrow, with a risk of a thunderstorm in the afternoon. Winds are coming in from the southeast around 20 kilometers, gusting to 60 tomorrow morning, with highs around 28. And our southern regions, including Kyle, Elrose, Leader, Lancer, and Abbey, are similarly seeing a few clouds this evening, with southeast winds around 20 kilometers and lows of 13. Seeing a mix of sun and cloud throughout the day tomorrow, with that 30% chance of showers in the afternoon, coming with a risk of a thunderstorm, with southeast winds around 30 kilometers gusting to 50, bringing highs of 30. I'm Terrence Vosh with your West Central Online weather.
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2: Good evening, West Central Saskatchewan. Here's what's coming up in your three-day forecast. We're seeing a few clouds in the skies this evening across West Central, with winds coming in from the southeast around 20 kilometers, bringing lows of 10. Tomorrow looks to start off with sunshine in our north and central regions, while the south is a mix of sun and cloud. The entire region becoming a mix of sun and cloud tomorrow afternoon. Our central and southern areas are also seeing a 30% chance of showers tomorrow afternoon with a risk of a thunderstorm. Regional winds are coming in from the southeast, gusting up to 60 kilometers, bringing highs of 30. Staying cloudy tomorrow evening, the region should expect showers ending near midnight. Those winds continue to come in from the southeast around 30 kilometers, becoming light overnight, with regional lows of 11. Though Thursday looks to clear up and bring back the sun with highs around 26 and lows of 10. I'm Terrence Vosh with your West Central Online weather.
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5: Good evening, West Central Saskatchewan. Here's what's coming up in your 3-day forecast. We're seeing a few clouds in the skies this evening across West Central, with winds coming in from the southeast around 20 kilometers, bringing lows of 10. Tomorrow looks to start off with sunshine in our north and central regions, while the south is a mix of sun and cloud. The entire region becoming a mix of sun and cloud tomorrow afternoon. Our central and southern areas are also seeing a 30% chance of showers tomorrow afternoon with a risk of a thunderstorm. Regional winds are coming in from the southeast, gusting up to 60 kilometers, bringing highs of 30. Staying cloudy tomorrow evening, the region should expect showers ending near midnight. Those winds continue to come in from the southeast around 30 kilometers, becoming light overnight, with regional lows of 11. Though Thursday looks to clear up and bring

0: 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I'm Terrence Vosh with your West Central online weather.
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1: Rosetown and Kyle RCMP are reporting a wide range of calls from August 14th to the 27th, including 60 traffic-related charges. Officers handled an erratic driver complaint, a deer vehicle collision, and a single vehicle crash near Milden with minor injuries. RCMP also responded to a fatal small aircraft crash in the RM Marriott, while separate incidents at the Saskatchewan Landing ended with a missing person found safe and a boat successfully towed. A trafficking awareness event in Kindersley emphasized that ordinary people can sometimes be the first to notice when something isn't right. Kendra Mazur with Hope Restored Canada says recent Saskatchewan cases show why awareness matters.
2: In really saying, like, you know, I need to be more aware, because any of us could be the one that could actually, like, you know, offer that hand and option of someone being able to lead the situation they're in.
1: The event focused on recognizing exploitation, prevention, and connecting people with support. A family northeast of Etonia is asking for the public's help to watch out for their missing St. Bernard. Dino wandered away from the family farm more than a week ago and was last seen heading north. The family is asking nearby residents to check barns, outbuildings, and tree lines in case he has taken shelter. You can find a picture of Dino and contact info for the owners on West Central Online. An Oyen area resident is facing three charges after RCMP say a man was seriously injured in an altercation at Ball Trailer Park. Police were called around 10 p.m. on July the 14th and found a male with serious injuries. RCMP alleged the victim had been struck with a baseball bat. 37-year-old Aaron Bloomquist is charged with aggravated assault, possession of a weapon for dangerous purposes, and uttering threats. The charges have not been proven in court. Leadership and student engagement were front and center at the Sunwest School Division held its annual iLearn event. Teachers from across the division joined online August 27th with Rosetown Central High School staff gathering at the Sunwest Learning Center. The day introduced the Leader in Me framework based on Stephen Covey's leadership principles. Sunwest says the program will be first introduced to teachers before expanding to students as part of the division's new four-year education plan. Don't miss a beat of what's happening in the community. Download our West Central Online app now and stream us live. I'm Jenny Hagan.
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3: Good evening, West Central Saskatchewan. Let's take a look at what's coming up in your regional forecast. For our northern regions, including Unity, Macklin, Wilkie, and Bigger, we're looking at a few clouds this evening, with winds coming in from the southeast around 20 kilometers, with lows of 10. Starting off tomorrow with clear skies and sunshine, though it's looking to become a mix of sun and cloud near noon. Winds are coming in from the southeast around

0: around 20 kilometers, gusting to 60 tomorrow morning with highs around 24. Our central regions, including Kindersley, Marengo, Brock, and Rosetown, are also seeing a few clouds in the skies this evening with southeast winds around 20 kilometers and lows of 13. Seeing sunshine in the morning, then a mix of sun and cloud with a 30% chance of showers in the afternoon tomorrow with a risk of a thunderstorm in the afternoon. Winds are coming in from the southeast around 20 kilometers, gusting to 60 tomorrow morning with highs around 28. And our southern regions, including Kyle, Elrose, Leader, Lancer, and Abbey, are similarly seeing a few clouds this evening with southeast winds around 20 kilometers and lows of 13. Seeing a mix of sun and cloud throughout the day tomorrow with that 30% chance of showers in the afternoon coming with a risk of a thunderstorm with southeast winds around 30 kilometers gusting to 50, bringing highs of 30. I'm Terrence Vosh with your West Central Online weather.
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5: Good evening, West Central Saskatchewan. Here's what's coming up in your three-day forecast. We're seeing a few clouds in the skies this evening across West Central, with winds coming in from the southeast around 20 kilometers, bringing lows of 10. Tomorrow looks to start off with sunshine in our north and central regions, while the south is a mix of sun and cloud. The entire region becoming a mix of sun and cloud tomorrow afternoon. Our central and southern areas are also seeing a 30% chance of showers tomorrow afternoon with a risk of a thunderstorm. Regional winds are coming in from the southeast, gusting up to 60 kilometers, bringing highs of 30. Staying cloudy tomorrow evening, the region should expect showers ending near midnight. Those winds continue to come in from the southeast around 30 kilometers, becoming light overnight, with regional lows of 11. Though Thursday looks to clear up and bring back the sun with highs around 26 and lows of 10.

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7: Good evening, West Central Saskatchewan. Here's what's coming up in your three-day forecast. We're seeing a few clouds in the skies this evening across West Central, with winds coming in from the southeast around 20 kilometers, bringing lows of 10. Tomorrow looks to start off with sunshine in our north and central regions, while the south is a mix of sun and cloud. The entire region becoming a mix of sun and cloud tomorrow afternoon. Our central and southern areas are also seeing a 30% chance of showers tomorrow afternoon with a risk of a thunderstorm. Regional winds are coming in from the southeast, gusting up to 60 kilometers, bringing highs of 30. Staying cloudy tomorrow evening, the region should expect showers ending near midnight. Those winds continue to come in from the southeast around 30 kilometers, becoming light overnight, with regional lows of 11. Though Thursday looks to clear up and bring back the sun with highs around 26 and lows of 10. I'm Terrence Vosh with your West Central Online Weather.
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1: And RCMP have laid several charges following a serious assault investigation at Ball Trailer Park. Officers responded to a disturbance on July the 14th and located a man suffering serious injuries. Police allege he had been struck with a baseball bat during an altercation. 37-year-old Aaron Bloomquist of Oyen is facing three charges and is scheduled to appear in Alberta Court of Justice in Hanna on September 23rd. It was a busy few weeks for Rosetown Kyle RCMP that included 60 traffic charges, multiple highway calls, and a fatal aircraft crash. Police responded to an erratic driver on Highway 7, a deer collision near Rosetown, and a single vehicle crash near Milden. RCMP were also called to a small plane crash in the RM of Marriott on August 25th, where an adult male was pronounced dead at the scene. Advocates say recognizing possible human trafficking is important, but communities also need to know what to do next. Hope Restored Canada Executive Director Kendra Mazers says a coordinated response is essential.
2: We need to make sure that we're doing a coordinated effort. We need to have a really good network of information for people to access, because we certainly don't want someone falling through the cracks.
1: This message was part of an August 27th community event in Kindersley. The search continues northeast of Etonia for a missing St. Bernard named Dino. The friendly dog has now been gone for more than a week after wandering away from its family farm. His owners are asking nearby farms to check old barns, buildings, and tree lines and pass along any sightings. You can find an image of Dino and the contact information on West Central Online. SunWest teachers are heading into a new school year under the theme Spark Curiosity, Ignite Possibility. The slogan was highlighted during the division's annual iLearn Professional Development Day, August 27th. This year's event focused on the Leader in Me framework and aimed to develop leadership, responsibility, and collaboration in schools. Teachers will receive training this year, with program expected to reach students in the future years as part of SunWest's 2026 to 2030 education plan. If you have a news tip or story, submit it to us at news@westcentralonline.com or click on the Submit News button on our website. I'm Jenny Hagan.
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3: Good evening, West Central Saskatchewan. Let's take a look at what's coming up in your regional forecast. For our northern regions, including Unity, Macklin, Wilkie, and Bigger, we're looking at a few clouds this evening, with winds coming in from the southeast around 20 kilometers, with lows of 10. Starting off tomorrow with clear skies and sunshine, though it's looking to become a mix of sun and cloud near noon. Winds are coming in from the southeast around 20 kilometers, gusting to 60 tomorrow morning, with highs around 24. Our central regions, including Kindersley, Marengo, Brock, and Rosetown, are also seeing a few clouds in the skies this evening, with southeast winds around 20 kilometers and lows of 13. Seeing sunshine in the morning, then a mix of sun.

0: And cloud with a 30% chance of showers in the afternoon tomorrow with a risk of a thunderstorm in the afternoon. Winds are coming in from the southeast around 20 kilometers, gusting to 60 tomorrow morning with highs around 28. And our southern regions, including Kyle, Elrose, Leader, Lancer, and Abbey, are similarly seeing a few clouds this evening with southeast winds around 20 kilometers and lows of 13. Seeing a mix of sun and cloud throughout the day tomorrow with that 30% chance of showers in the afternoon coming with a risk of a thunderstorm with southeast winds around 30 kilometers gusting to 50, bringing highs of 30. I'm Terrence Vosh with your West Central Online weather. Proudly local,
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3: Good evening, West Central Saskatchewan. Here's what's coming up in your three-day forecast. We're seeing a few clouds in the skies this evening across West Central, with winds coming in from the southeast around 20 kilometers, bringing lows of 10. Tomorrow looks to start off with sunshine in our north and central regions, while the south is a mix of sun and cloud. The entire region becoming a mix of sun and cloud tomorrow afternoon. Our central and southern areas are also seeing a 30% chance of showers tomorrow afternoon, with a risk of a thunderstorm. Regional winds are coming in from the southeast, gusting up to 60 kilometers, bringing highs of 30. Staying cloudy tomorrow evening, the region should expect showers ending near midnight. Those winds continue to come in from the southeast around 30 kilometers, becoming light overnight, with regional lows of 11. Though Thursday looks to clear up and bring back the sun, with highs around 26 and lows of 10. I'm Terrence Vosh with your West Central Online weather.
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10: Good evening, West Central Saskatchewan. Here's what's coming up in your three-day forecast. We're seeing a few clouds in the skies this evening across West Central, with winds coming in from the southeast around 20 kilometers, bringing lows of 10. Tomorrow looks to start off with sunshine in our north and central regions, while the south is a mix of sun and cloud. The entire region becoming a mix of sun and cloud tomorrow afternoon. Our central and southern areas are also seeing a 30% chance of showers tomorrow afternoon with a risk of a thunderstorm. Regional winds are coming in from the southeast, gusting up to 60 kilometers, bringing highs of 30. Staying cloudy tomorrow evening, the region should expect showers ending near midnight. Those winds continue to come in from the southeast around 30 kilometers, becoming light overnight, with regional lows of 11. Though Thursday looks to clear up and bring back the sun with highs around 26 and lows of 10. I'm Terrence Vosh with your West Central Online Weather.
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1: Town and Kyle RCMP are reporting a wide range of calls from August 14th to the 27th, including 60 traffic-related charges. Officers handled an erratic driver complaint, a deer vehicle collision, and a single vehicle crash near Milden with minor injuries. RCMP also responded to a fatal small aircraft crash in the RM Amariot, while separate incidents at the Saskatchewan Landing ended with a missing person found safe and a boat successfully towed. A trafficking awareness event in Kindersley emphasized that ordinary people can sometimes be the first to notice when something isn't right. Kendra Mazur with Hope Restored Canada says recent Saskatchewan cases show why awareness matters.
2: In really saying, like, you know, I need to be more aware, because any of us could be the one that could actually, like, you know, offer that hand and option of someone being able to lead the situation they're in.
1: The event focused on recognizing exploitation, prevention, and connecting people with support. A family northeast of Etonia is asking for the public's help to watch out for their missing St. Bernard. Dino wandered away from the family farm more than a week ago and was last seen heading north. The family is asking nearby residents to check barns, outbuildings, and tree lines in case he has taken shelter. You can find a picture of Dino and contact info for the owners on West Central Online. An Oyen area resident is facing three charges after RCMP say a man was seriously injured in an altercation at Ball Trailer Park. Police were called around 10 p.m. on July the 14th and found a male with serious injuries. RCMP alleged the victim had been struck with a baseball bat. 37-year-old Aaron Bloomquist is charged with aggravated assault, possession of a weapon for dangerous purposes, and uttering threats. The charges have not been proven in court. Leadership and student engagement were front and center at the Sunwest School Division held its annual iLearn event. Teachers from across the division joined online August 27th with Rosetown Central High School staff gathering at the Sunwest Learning Center. The day introduced the Leader in Me framework based on Stephen Covey's leadership principles. Sunwest says the program will be first introduced to teachers before expanding to students as part of the division's new four-year education plan. Don't miss a beat of what's happening in the community. Download our West Central Online app now and stream us live. I'm Jenny Hagan.
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3: Good evening, West Central Saskatchewan. Let's take a look at what's coming up in your regional forecast. For our northern regions, including Unity, Macklin, Wilkie, and Bigger, we're looking at a few clouds this evening, with winds coming in from the southeast around 20 kilometers, with lows of 10. Starting off tomorrow with clear skies and sunshine, though it's looking to become a mix of sun and cloud near noon. Winds are coming in from the southeast around 20 kilometers, gusting to 60 tomorrow morning, with highs around 24. Our central regions, including Kindersley, Marengo, Brock, and Rosetown, are also seeing a few clouds in the skies this evening, with southeast winds around 20 kilometers and lows of 13. Seeing sunshine in the morning, then a mix of sun and cloud with a 30% chance of showers in the afternoon tomorrow, with a risk of a thunderstorm in the afternoon. Winds are coming in from the southeast around 20 kilometers, gusting to 60 tomorrow morning, with highs around

0: around 28. And our southern regions, including Kyle, Elrose, Leader, Lancer, and Abbey, are similarly seeing a few clouds this evening with southeast winds around 20 kilometers and lows of 13. Seeing a mix of sun and cloud throughout the day tomorrow with that 30% chance of showers in the afternoon coming with a risk of a thunderstorm with southeast winds around 30 kilometers gusting to 50, bringing highs of 30. I'm Terrence Vosh with your West Central Online weather.
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9: Good evening, West Central Saskatchewan. Here's what's coming up in your three-day forecast. We're seeing a few clouds in the skies this evening across West Central, with winds coming in from the southeast around 20 kilometers, bringing lows of 10. Tomorrow looks to start off with sunshine in our north and central regions, while the south is a mix of sun and cloud. The entire region becoming a mix of sun and cloud.

0: out tomorrow afternoon. Our central and southern areas are also seeing a 30% chance of showers tomorrow afternoon with a risk of a thunderstorm. Regional winds are coming in from the southeast, gusting up to 60 kilometers, bringing highs of 30. Staying cloudy tomorrow evening, the region should expect showers ending near midnight. Those winds continue to come in from the southeast around 30 kilometers, becoming light overnight, with regional lows of 11. Though Thursday looks to clear up and bring back the sun with highs around 26 and lows of 10. I'm Terrence Vosh with your West Central Online weather.
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2: Good evening, West Central Saskatchewan. Here's what's coming up in your three-day forecast. We're seeing a few clouds in the skies this evening across West Central, with winds coming in from the southeast around 20 kilometers, bringing lows of 10. Tomorrow looks to start off with sunshine in our north and central regions, while the south is a mix of sun and cloud. The entire region becoming a mix of sun and cloud tomorrow afternoon. Our central and southern areas are also seeing a 30% chance of showers tomorrow afternoon with a risk of a thunderstorm. Regional winds are coming in from the southeast, gusting up to 60 kilometers, bringing highs of 30. Staying cloudy tomorrow evening, the region should expect showers ending near midnight. Those winds continue to come in from the southeast around 30 kilometers, becoming light overnight, with regional lows of 11. Though Thursday looks to clear up and bring back the sun with highs around 26 and lows of 10. I'm Terrence Vosh with your West Central Online Weather.

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3: Good evening, West Central Saskatchewan. Here's what's coming up in your three-day forecast. We're seeing a few clouds in the skies this evening across West Central, with winds coming in from the southeast around 20 kilometers, bringing lows of 10. Tomorrow looks to start off with sunshine in our north and central regions, while the south is a mix of sun and cloud. The entire region becoming a mix of sun and cloud tomorrow afternoon. Our central and southern areas are also seeing a 30% chance of showers tomorrow afternoon with a risk of a thunderstorm. Regional winds are coming in from the southeast, gusting up to 60 kilometers, bringing highs of 30. Staying cloudy tomorrow evening, the region should expect showers ending near midnight. Those winds continue to come in from the southeast around 30 kilometers, becoming light overnight, with regional lows of 11. Though Thursday looks to clear up and bring back the sun with highs around 26 and lows of 10. I'm Terrence Vosh with your West Central Online Weather.
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4: Good evening, West Central Saskatchewan. Here's what's coming up in your three-day forecast. We're seeing a few clouds in the skies this evening across West Central, with winds coming in from the southeast around 20 kilometers, bringing lows of 10. Tomorrow looks to start off with sunshine in our north and central regions, while the south is a mix of sun and cloud. The entire region becoming a mix of sun and cloud tomorrow afternoon. Our central and southern areas are also seeing a 30% chance of showers tomorrow afternoon with a risk of a thunderstorm. Regional winds are coming in from the southeast, gusting up to 60 kilometers, bringing highs of 30. Staying cloudy tomorrow evening, the region should expect showers ending near midnight. Those winds continue to come in from the southeast around 30 kilometers, becoming light overnight, with regional lows of 11. Though Thursday looks to clear up and bring back the sun with highs around 26 and lows of 10. I'm Terrence Vosh with your West Central Online weather.
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10: Good evening, West Central Saskatchewan. Here's what's coming up in your three-day forecast. We're seeing a few clouds in the skies this evening across West Central, with winds coming in from the southeast around 20 kilometers, bringing lows of 10. Tomorrow looks to start off with sunshine in our north and central regions, while the south is a mix of sun and cloud. The entire region becoming a mix of sun and cloud tomorrow afternoon. Our central and southern areas are also seeing a 30% chance of showers tomorrow afternoon with a risk of a thunderstorm. Regional winds are coming in from the southeast, gusting up to 60 kilometers, bringing highs of 30. Staying cloudy tomorrow evening, the region should expect showers ending near midnight. Those winds continue to come in from the southeast around 30 kilometers, becoming light overnight, with regional lows of 11. Though Thursday looks to clear up and bring back the sun with highs around 26 and lows of 10. I'm Terrence Vosh with your West Central Online Weather.
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7: Good evening, West Central Saskatchewan. Here's what's coming up in your three-day forecast. We're seeing a few clouds in the skies this evening across West Central, with winds coming in from the southeast around 20 kilometers, bringing lows of 10. Tomorrow looks to start off with sunshine in our north and central regions, while the south is a mix of sun and cloud. The entire region becoming a mix of sun and cloud tomorrow afternoon. Our central and southern areas are also seeing a 30% chance of showers tomorrow afternoon with a risk of a thunderstorm. Regional winds are coming in from the southeast, gusting up to 60 kilometers, bringing highs of 30. Staying cloudy tomorrow evening, the region should expect showers ending near midnight. Those winds continue to come in from the southeast around 30 kilometers, becoming light overnight, with regional lows of 11. Though Thursday looks to clear up and bring back the sun with highs around 26 and lows of 10. I'm Terrence Vosh with your West Central Online weather.
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2: Good morning, West Central Saskatchewan. Here's what's coming up in your three-day forecast. Today, we're starting off with sunshine in our north and central regions, while the south is seeing a mix of sun and cloud, though the entire region is becoming a mix of sun and cloud this afternoon. Our central and southern areas are also seeing a 30% chance of showers in the afternoon with a risk of a thunderstorm. Regional winds are coming in from the southeast today, gusting up to 60 kilometers, bringing highs of 30. Staying cloudy this evening, the entire region should expect showers ending near midnight. Those winds continue to come in from the southeast around 30 kilometers, becoming light overnight, with regional lows of 11. Tomorrow looks to clear things up and bring back the sun with highs of 26 and lows of 10. Friday starting off the day with clear skies and sunshine and highs of 27, though we should expect cloudy periods coming in Friday evening with a 60% chance of showers with lows of 13. I'm Terrence Vosh with your West Central Online weather.
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1: Good morning, West Central Saskatchewan. Here's what's coming up in your three-day forecast. Today, we're starting off with sunshine in our north and central regions, while the south is seeing a mix of sun and cloud, though the entire region is becoming a mix of sun and cloud this afternoon. Our central and southern areas are also seeing a 30% chance of showers in the afternoon with a risk of a thunderstorm. Regional winds are coming in from the southeast today, gusting up to 60 kilometers, bringing highs of 30. Staying cloudy this evening, the entire region should expect showers ending near midnight. Those winds continue to come in from the southeast around 30 kilometers, becoming light overnight, with regional lows of 11. Tomorrow looks to clear things up and bring back the sun with highs of 26 and lows of 10. Friday starting off the day with clear skies and sunshine and highs of 27, though we should expect cloudy periods coming in Friday evening with a 60% chance of showers with lows of 13. I'm Terrence Vosh with your West Central Online Weather.
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5: Good morning, West Central Saskatchewan. Here's what's coming up in your three-day forecast. Today, we're starting off with sunshine in our north and central regions, while the south is seeing a mix of sun and cloud, though the entire region is becoming a mix of sun and cloud this afternoon. Our central and southern areas are also seeing a 30% chance of showers in the afternoon with a risk of a thunderstorm. Regional winds are coming in from the southeast today, gusting up to 60 kilometers, bringing highs of 30. Staying cloudy this evening, the entire region should expect showers ending near midnight. Those winds continue to come in from the southeast around

0: 30 kilometers, becoming light overnight, with regional lows of 11. Tomorrow looks to clear things up and bring back the sun with highs of 26 and lows of 10. Friday starting off the day with clear skies and sunshine and highs of 27, though we should expect cloudy periods coming in Friday evening with a 60% chance of showers with lows of 13. I'm Terrence Vosh with your West Central Online weather.
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3: Good morning, West Central Saskatchewan. Here's what's coming up in your three-day forecast. Today, we're starting off with sunshine in our north and central regions, while the south is seeing a mix of sun and cloud, though the entire region is becoming a mix of sun and cloud this afternoon. Our central and southern areas are also seeing a 30% chance of showers in the afternoon with a risk of a thunderstorm. Regional winds are coming in from the southeast today, gusting up to 60 kilometers, bringing highs of 30. Staying cloudy this evening, the entire region should expect showers ending near midnight. Those winds continue to come in from the southeast around 30 kilometers, becoming light overnight, with regional lows of 11. Tomorrow looks to clear things up and bring back the sun with highs of 26 and lows of 10. Friday starting off the day with clear skies and sunshine and highs of 27, though we should expect cloudy periods coming in Friday evening with a 60% chance of showers with lows of 13. I'm Terrence Vosh with your West Central Online weather.
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veteran conditions, hour-by-hour temperatures, and the weather radar map are all in one spot. Click the sun icon at the bottom of the West Central Online app.

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1: I was all but 22, I think at the time. I'd been out on the road, lonely at night. And it'd been a while.

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Well, she walked right up to me, handed me a beer, gave me a look like, let's get out of here.

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2: Good morning, West Central Saskatchewan. Here's what's coming up in your three-day forecast. Today, we're starting off with sunshine in our north and central regions, while the south is seeing a mix of sun and cloud, though the entire region is becoming a mix of sun and cloud this afternoon. Our central and southern areas are also seeing a 30% chance of showers in the afternoon with a risk of a thunderstorm. Regional winds are coming in from the southeast today, gusting up to 60 kilometers, bringing highs of 30. Staying cloudy this evening, the entire region should expect showers ending near midnight. Those winds continue to come in from the southeast around 30 kilometers, becoming light overnight, with regional lows of 11. Tomorrow looks to clear things up and bring back the sun with highs of 26 and lows of 10. Friday starting off the day with clear skies and sunshine and highs of 27, though we should expect cloudy periods coming in Friday evening with a 60% chance of showers with lows of 13. I'm Terrence Vosh with your West Central Online Weather.
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1: Good morning, West Central Saskatchewan. Here's what's coming up in your three-day forecast. Today, we're starting off with sunshine in our north and central regions, while the south is seeing a mix of sun and cloud, though the entire region is becoming a mix of sun and cloud this afternoon. Our central and southern areas are also seeing a 30% chance of showers in the afternoon with a risk of a thunderstorm. Regional winds are coming in from the southeast today, gusting up to 60 kilometers, bringing highs of 30. Staying cloudy this evening, the entire region should expect showers ending near midnight. Those winds continue to come in from the southeast around 30 kilometers, becoming light overnight, with regional lows of 11. Tomorrow looks to clear things up and bring back the sun with highs of 26.

0: lows of 10. Friday starting off the day with clear skies and sunshine and highs of 27, though we should expect cloudy periods coming in Friday evening with a 60% chance of showers with lows of 13. I'm Terrence Vosh with your West Central Online weather.
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0: is becoming a mix of sun and cloud this afternoon. Our central and southern areas are also seeing a 30% chance of showers in the afternoon with a risk of a thunderstorm. Regional winds are coming in from the southeast today, gusting up to 60 kilometers, bringing highs of 30. Staying cloudy this evening, the entire region should expect showers ending near midnight. Those winds continue to come in from the southeast around 30 kilometers, becoming light overnight, with regional lows of 11. Tomorrow looks to clear things up and bring back the sun with highs of 26 and lows of 10. Friday starting off the day with clear skies and sunshine and highs of 27, though we should expect cloudy periods coming in Friday evening with a 60% chance of showers with lows of 13. I'm Terrence Vosh with your West Central Online weather.
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0: Good morning, West Central Saskatchewan. Here's what's coming up in your three-day forecast. Today, we're starting off with sunshine in our north and central regions, while the south is seeing a mix of sun and cloud, though the entire region is becoming a mix of sun and cloud this afternoon. Our central and southern areas are also seeing a 30% chance of showers in the afternoon with a risk of a thunderstorm. Regional winds are coming in from the southeast today, gusting up to 60 kilometers, bringing highs of 30. Staying cloudy this evening, the entire region should expect showers ending near midnight. Those winds continue to come in from the southeast around 30 kilometers, becoming light overnight, with regional lows of 11. Tomorrow looks to clear things up and bring back the sun with highs of 26 and lows of 10. Friday starting off the day with clear skies and sunshine and highs of 27, though we should expect cloudy periods coming in Friday evening with a 60% chance of showers with lows of 13. I'm Terrence Vosh with your West Central Online weather.
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2: Good morning, West Central Saskatchewan. Here's what's coming up in your three-day forecast. Today, we're starting off with sunshine in our north and central regions, while the south is seeing a mix of sun and cloud, though the entire region is becoming a mix of sun and cloud this afternoon. Our central and southern areas are also seeing a 30% chance of showers in the afternoon with a risk of a thunderstorm. Regional winds are coming in from the southeast today, gusting up to 60 kilometers, bringing highs of 30. Staying cloudy this evening, the entire region should expect showers ending near midnight. Those winds continue to come in from the southeast around 30 kilometers, becoming light overnight, with regional lows of 11. Tomorrow looks to clear things up and bring back the sun with highs of 26 and lows of 10. Friday starting off the day with clear skies and sunshine and highs of 27, though we should expect cloudy periods coming in Friday evening with a 60% chance of showers with lows of 13. I'm Terrence Vosh with your West Central Online weather.
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2: Good morning, West Central Saskatchewan. Here's what's coming up in your three-day forecast. Today we're starting off with sunshine in our north and central regions, while the south is seeing a mix of sun and cloud, though the entire region is becoming a mix of sun and cloud this afternoon. Our central and southern areas are also seeing a 30% chance of showers in the afternoon with a risk of a thunderstorm. Regional winds are coming in from the southeast today, gusting up to 60 kilometers, bringing highs of 30. Staying cloudy this evening, the entire region should expect showers ending near midnight. Those winds continue to come in from the southeast around 30 kilometers, becoming light overnight, with regional lows of 11. Tomorrow looks to clear things up and bring back the sun with highs of 26 and lows of 10. Friday starting off the day with clear skies and sunshine and highs of 27, though we should expect cloudy periods coming in Friday evening with a 60% chance of showers with lows of 13. I'm Terrence Vosh with your West Central Online Weather.
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in the sky. 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London, Paris, paradise. But ain't got much memory of the scenes. 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And damn, babe.

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4: Good morning, West Central Saskatchewan. Here's what's coming up in your three-day forecast. Today, we're starting off with sunshine in our north and central regions, while the south is seeing a mix of sun and cloud, though the entire region is becoming a mix of sun and cloud this afternoon. Our central and southern areas are also seeing a 30% chance of showers in the afternoon with a risk of a thunderstorm. Regional winds are coming in from the southeast today, gusting up to 60 kilometers, bringing highs of 30. Staying cloudy this evening, the entire region should expect showers ending near midnight. Those winds continue to come in from the southeast around 30 kilometers, becoming light overnight, with regional lows of 11. Tomorrow looks to clear things up and bring back the sun with highs of 26 and lows of 10. Friday starting off the day with clear skies and sunshine and highs of 27,

0: though we should expect cloudy periods coming in Friday evening with a 60% chance of showers with lows of 13. I'm Terrence Vosh with your West Central Online weather.
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2: Good morning, West Central Saskatchewan. Here's what's coming up in your three-day forecast. Today, we're starting off with sunshine in our north and central regions, while the south is seeing a mix of sun and cloud, though the entire region is becoming a mix of sun and cloud this afternoon. Our central and southern areas are also seeing a 30% chance of showers in the afternoon with a risk of a thunderstorm. Regional winds are coming in from the southeast today, gusting up to 60 kilometers, bringing highs of 30. Staying cloudy this evening, the entire region should expect showers ending near midnight. Those winds continue to come in from the southeast around 30 kilometers, becoming light overnight, with regional lows of 11. Tomorrow looks to clear things up and bring back the sun with highs of 26 and lows of 10. Friday starting off the day with clear skies and sunshine and highs of 27, though we should expect cloudy periods coming in Friday evening with a 60% chance of showers with lows of 13. I'm Terrence Vosh with your West Central Online weather.
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1: I'm Cooper Douglas with your local news, streaming now through the West Central Online app. It's the first day of school for most students around West Central Saskatchewan. A welcome back barbecue was held earlier this week for students and parents in Kindersley to get a head start on the school year. Cabri School started on Tuesday and offered a drop-your-backpack afternoon on Monday. With the return to school, officials like Cabri Principal Don Caswell are reminding drivers to watch for school buses and pedestrians as students return to the classroom. Find a full story on Cabri's ease into the school year at West Central Online. Etonia is looking for a new mayor. Nominations are now open for a municipal mayor by-election with the deadline set for September 16th. Nomination papers are available at the Etonia Town Office on Main Street, the by-election following the departure of former Mayor Darcy Scott. SaskPower customers could be facing a larger rate increase next year. The Saskatchewan Rate Review Panel is recommending the province confirm SaskPower's 3.9% rate increase that took effect February 1st. However, the panel is holding off on a decision for 2027, saying the increase could ultimately be 1.5 to 2.5 percentage points higher than SaskPower requested. Updated financial information, including revenue from the planned Bell Data Center, is expected in November. Back to local news, the CFS Alsask Radar Tower will open its doors for two final public tours this fall. The Canadian Civil Defense Museum and Archives will host tours September 6th for the Labor Day long weekend at noon and 2 p.m., followed by a final tour on October 11th at 1 o'clock. Museum founder Fred Armbruster says visitors can expect the tour to take about an hour and 45 minutes.
2: Some of the things that we go through when we go through the tours, talk about what was there, what we're doing, what we had to do to be where we're at. They get to go through the full tower, right into the dome.
1: Visitors can pre-register through the museum's Facebook page or by email. And the new Mafami Citizen Support Center is now open in North Battleford, giving Métis citizens in the area local access to social, economic, and mental health services. Métis Nation Saskatchewan held a ribbon cutting for the new facility yesterday. The center is designed to offer support in a culturally safe setting and is expected to be the first of several Mafami locations planned across Saskatchewan. Your news now. 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
1: An important series in Cleveland started off on a tough note for the Toronto Blue Jays last night, losing 6-1 on Tuesday to open a three-game set with the Guardians. Behind a bullpen game on the mound, the Jays opened the scoring in the fifth, but then the Guardians responded with two runs to take the lead before scoring another pair in the seventh and eighth on the way to the win. With two games still to go in Cleveland, the Jays are now 2.5 games behind the Guardians for the final AL wildcard spot. Hear tonight's game live on Classic Hits Radio as Dylan Cease takes the mound for Toronto. First pitch at 4:40 after the pregame show at 4:30. The CJFL's Prairie Football Conference is on a bye this week, setting the stage for rivalry week between the Saskatoon Hilltops and Regina Thunder. Both teams were in action Sunday, the Hilltops getting some revenge on the Edmonton Wildcats, picking up a 17-13 road win to improve to 3-1. Meanwhile, the Thunder continued their dominant start, cruising past the Edmonton Huskies 44-4 to remain the CJFL's only undefeated team.

0: them at 4-0. After the bye, the Hilltops and Thunder meet Saturday, September 12th at Libel Field in Regina. The rivalry then continues 2 weeks later with the teams facing off again in Saskatoon on September 26th. And remember, West Central Online is your source for all the latest local sports, scores, and stories.
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1: A cloudy but warm day is on the way around West Central. Kindersley and Central have a mix of sun and cloud today with a high of 28, humidex 31, a 30% chance of afternoon showers, and winds southeast at 30, gusting to 50, 70 at times into this afternoon. North around Unity and area, it's a mix of sun and cloud with a 30% chance of showers early, the same heavy southeast gusts, and a high of 25 with the humidex up at 30. South around Leader, it's the same story with a high of 30, humidex 32, the same southeast winds expected to top out around 60 into this afternoon. Tonight, more of the same around the region with lows around 15, showers ending around midnight before skies clear. Southeast winds expected around 20 later tonight. Tomorrow, skies clear even more with humid highs around 25 in the forecast. Continued winds gusting south between 30 and 50, and then at night, skies should clear region-wide for lows hanging out around 10. Friday then sees a mix of sun and cloud with a high of 27 for central and northern parts, the south a sunny high of 30, and then at night, cloud cover moves in region-wide for a chance of overnight showers. Saturday then back to a mix of sun and cloud with highs between 20 north and central and 25 south, a chance of rain sticking around north before a cloudy evening. Sunday then sees cloud cover around the whole region, cloudy highs of about 20 leading into more of the same at night with temperatures moving closer to 10. Stay weather ready. Stream us anytime and anywhere by downloading the West Central Lawnline app.
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find out missing you, Tucker Wetmore, on Country 104. Good morning, it's Cheyenne Namath, kicking off our Wednesday. September is a busy month with back to school being today, and then of course harvest underway and all of the things, but maybe you need a little bit of a break from that. Make some plans to head to Looseland for the Harvest Festival next weekend. It's next Saturday from 2 to 8. Grant Avenue will be packed with fun, food, games, and entertainment.

0: The kids can take part in the harvest hunt. And then you can also check out the talent show at the Looseland's new outdoor venue. And of course, you can finish off the day with that harvest ham supper. So grab the family, bring your friends, and head to Looseland next weekend on Saturday for a full afternoon of Harvest Festival fun.
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8: A warm and breezy day is in store for West Central Saskatchewan. Kindersley and central areas will see a mix of sun and cloud with a high of 28 and a 30% chance of afternoon showers. Southeast winds strong, gusting up to 50 or even 70 kilometers an hour today. Unity and area will reach a high of 25 with a humidex near 30. Similar southeast winds gusting up to around 70, while down south to Leader, the high is sitting around 30 with a humidex of 32. The same southeast winds with gusts of up to 60. Tonight, showers are expected to taper off around midnight with skies clearing and lows around 15. Tomorrow then brings even clearer skies with highs around 25, strong southerly winds continuing before skies clear up overnight, lows sitting around 10 degrees. 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Someone's taking home a Weber barbecue to truly celebrate summer, and a big thank you goes out to everyone who participated in the photo contest the last 2 months. I'm Cooper Douglas.
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0: on Me Like an Outlaw, Kelsey Kulik on Country 104. Hey, it's Cheyenne Namath. Getting to a high of 27 this afternoon, and I am a sucker for a good bargain and, of course, love supporting local small businesses. Well, the town of Rosetown is hosting a business garage sale and fall market at the AGT Center on September 18th, kicking off the morning with a pancake breakfast hosted by the Rosetown Museum from 7 to 9, then shop the market and sale from 9 all the way until 8 o'clock at night. There will also be a food booth running all day long, and it really is a great way to find some fall treasures, support a local business, and grab some yummy food while you're there.
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1: I'm Cooper Douglas. Here's what's making the news. The Saskatchewan Rate Review Panel says Sask Power is facing several financial pressures, including higher operating costs, increased fuel expenses, and lower export revenue. The panel recommends confirming the Crown Corporation's current 3.9% rate increase, but is denying a decision on next year's hike. Sask Power's projected operating loss for this fiscal year has grown to $187 million, the panel saying updated financial information is needed before making

0: a recommendation for 2027. Visitors will have two more opportunities this year to step inside the historic CFS Alsace Radar Tower. Founder Fred Armbruster says visitors get to explore the entire tower, including the dome.
1: They get to go through the full tower, right into the dome, see the antenna, make it rotate, get a full understanding of what the technicians would have experienced working there and what they've been exposed to while working there.
0: Admission is by donation, and you can pre-register through the museum's Facebook page or by email. And more coming up as the town of Etonia is accepting nominations for mayor as the community prepares for a municipal by-election. Nominations opened August 31st and will remain open until September 16th. Papers available at the town office on Main Street. The by-election follows the departure of former Mayor Darcy Scott, who the town thanked for his years of service. You can stick around until the top of the hour for a full newscast or head on over to West Central Online.
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0: The Toronto Blue Jays moved back into the thick of things with a strong weekend against Seattle, but a 6-1 loss in Cleveland on Tuesday undid some of that work, with the Guardians now leading the Jays by 2.5 games for the final AL wildcard spot. The Jays are also behind the Texas Rangers and Baltimore Orioles, who are a game ahead of Toronto. The Jays are also behind the Texas Rangers and Baltimore Orioles, who are a game ahead. Toronto sitting one game clear of Minnesota and three ahead of Seattle entering Wednesday. Hear Game 2 between the Jays and Guardians tonight live on Classic Hits Radio 1210, 1330, first pitch at 440. 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
0: A cloudy but warm day is on the way around West Central. Kindersley and Central have a mix of sun and cloud today with a high of 28, humidex 31, a 30% chance of afternoon showers, and winds southeast at 30, gusting to 50, 70 at times into this afternoon. North around Unity and area, it's a mix of sun and cloud with a 30% chance of showers early, the same heavy southeast gusts, and a high of 25 with the humidex up at 30. South around Leader, it's the same story with a high of 30, humidex 32, the same southeast winds expected to top out around 60 into this afternoon. Tonight, more of the same around the region with

South around leader, it's the same story with a high of 30, humid X32. The same southeast winds expected to top out around 60 into this afternoon. Tonight, more of the same around the region with lows around 15, showers ending around midnight before skies clear. Southeast winds expected around 20 later tonight. Tomorrow, skies clear even more with humid highs around 25 in the forecast. Continued winds gusting south between 30 and 50, and then at night, skies should clear region-wide for lows hanging out around 10. Friday then sees a mix of sun and cloud with a high of 27 for central and northern parts. The south, a sunny high of 30, and then at night, cloud cover moves in region-wide for a chance of overnight showers. Saturday then back to a mix of sun and cloud with highs between 20 north and central and 25 south, a chance of rain sticking around north before a cloudy evening. Sunday then sees cloud cover around the whole region, cloudy highs of about 20 leading

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Country 104. I'm Cheyenne Nameth. And if you know a farmer that works hard and they could use some gifts and a well-earned meal, well, Meal in the Field is back. Head over to West Central Online, fill out the entry form, and who knows, Terrence and I might be headed out to your field with some amazing gifts and food. Now here's Riley Green, Think As You Drunk.

0: Troop 104. It's Cheyenne Namath, getting to a high of 27, making our way through this lovely Wednesday. And it really does feel like fall has arrived in the mornings. And you know what that means? The kickoff to Goose Festival is right around the corner. It'll all kick off on the Thursday in downtown Kindersley. That's September 24th. And it'll run from 5 to 7:30. You can head on down to Main Street for an evening packed with family fun. There'll be some bouncy castles, face painting, and then, of course, that amazing car show hosted by the K-Town Cruise Night. Then there'll be some street hockey with the Kindersley Clippers and a nice barbecue at the Co-op Community Corner. It's all happening downtown, and it's a great way to kick off that Goose Fest weekend.
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3: A warm and windy day is ahead for West Central Saskatchewan with a chance of showers in parts of the region. Kindersley and Central will see a mix of sun and cloud, a high of 28 and a humidex of 31 with a 30% chance of afternoon showers. Southeast winds at 30, gusting to 50, possibly to 70 kilometers an hour this afternoon. Around Unity and North, expect a mix of sun and cloud with a 30% chance of early showers, the high 25 with a humidex near 30, along with those strong southeast winds. Down south around Leader, expect temperatures reaching a high of 30 with a humidex of 32, southeast winds gusting up to around 60 this afternoon. Tonight, lows will drop down around 15 degrees region-wide, showers ending near midnight, followed by clearing skies, southeast winds easing to around 20. Tomorrow, skies will continue to clear with a humid high near 25 in the forecast. Southerly gusting winds continuing between 30 and 50. Skies will clear across the region into tomorrow night into clear lows sitting around 10. Get the latest forecast by downloading the West Central Online app. And be sure to check out our Celebrate Summer Photo Contest grand prize winner today. One lucky person is taking home a Weber barbecue, perfect for celebrating summer. Also, a big thank you goes out to everyone who took part in the contest over the past 2 months. I'm Cooper Douglas.
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0: time goes. Dallas Smith on Country 104. I'm Cheyenne Nameth. Happy Hump Day. And if you're looking for live music, camping, and a whole lot of community, Doyle Fest is returning to Eagle Creek Regional Park for its 12th year next weekend. The festival features 46 musical acts along with cultural programming, family activities, food, and a reconciliation workshop, and so much more. And it all started as a birthday party for organizer Eliza Doyle. Here she is to tell us how Doyle Fest got its start.
1: So Doyle Fest started as a birthday party. I was turning 32 on a Saturday, and I didn't really want to be in the city, and I didn't really know what to do, and I had just got some land outside of Asquith, and I thought that would be a perfect place to throw a party. And I'm a musician, all my friends are musicians, so it kind of snowballed into all my friends coming in bands, and then we got a flat deck trailer, and we called it, my friend suggested calling it Doyle Fest. And I thought that was a little bit much for a party, but we went with it, and everybody who came was like, oh my gosh, this is so great, let's do it again next year. You have to do it next year.
0: And it's clear the festival has grown a lot since that first party. That's Doyle Fest happening next weekend at the Eagle Creek Regional Park. For more information and to find the full story, you can head to West Central online.
2: Canada's agri-food sector is among the industries most exposed to the latest round of U.S. tariffs. Farm Credit Canada Vice President and Chief Economist Craig Johnson says over the past year and a half, we've seen a number of tariffs put in place.
3: These 338 tariffs explicitly identify many Canadian ag and agri-food sectors or that the ag and food sector rely on. And the other really important piece here is there's no CUSMA exemption.
2: FCC estimates roughly $3.5 billion worth of Canadian exports face direct exposure under the new tariffs. Johnson says diversification remains the best long-term solution.
3: It's about growing more opportunities outside of the North American economy to try to capture some of that value at home, but that also brings that resilience. So when there are disruptions to supply chains, which more or less are outside of our control often, especially as producers or manufacturers, you're becoming more resilient by diversifying your products, and you're hopefully trying to capture a bit more value at home as well by doing that.
2: For Golden West, I'm Glendalee Allen Bossler.
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1: I'm Cooper Douglas with your local news, streaming now through the West Central Online app. Etonia is accepting nominations for mayor as the town prepares for a municipal by-election. Nominations are open until September 16th. Nomination papers available at the Etonia Town Office on Main Street. The election follows the departure of former Mayor Darcy Scott. More available at West Central Online. A welcome back barbecue in Kindersley earlier this week helped prepare students for today's first day of school. Students in Cabri had a backpack day on Monday to get ready for their first day of school on Tuesday. Cabri Principal Don Caswell says the school worked hard to get through their final preparations and were ready when students arrived. Caswell also reminded folks to be extra aware of students walking or biking to school this time of year. Safety around school buses is also a major factor. Caswell also has some advice for families ahead of that first morning of school, available now in the full story at West Central Online. Saskatchewan electricity customers are being warned to prepare for a potentially larger rate hike next year. The rate review panel recommends confirming SaskPower's current 3.9% increase, which adds about $5 a month to the average residential bill. But the panel says next year's increase could be 1.5 to 2.5 percentage points higher than the 3.9% requested by SaskPower. A final recommendation will come after updated financial information is reviewed. The final public tours of the CFS Alsask Radar Tour for 2026 are coming up this fall. Tours will be held September 6th at noon and 2 o'clock, followed by the season's final tour October 11th at 1 o'clock. Museum founder Fred Armbruster says the site offers visitors a chance to experience a unique piece of Canadian history.
2: And you get all your questions answered, and you get to experience part of Canada's Cold War history. And this particular tower is the last standing tower from the Cold War in Canada.
1: The tours are

0: donation based with military vehicle rides also available for an additional $20. And before we go, Métis Nation Saskatchewan has opened their new Mafami Citizen Support Center in North Battleford. The center will connect Métis citizens with social, economic, and mental health supports in a culturally safe environment. MNS says the North Battleford location is part of a broader plan to build a provincial network of support centers across Saskatchewan. Stream us anytime, from anywhere. 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
0: The CJFL's Prairie Football Conference is on pause this week, the break leading into rivalry week for the Saskatoon Hilltops and Regina Thunder. Both teams were in action on Sunday as the Hilltops got revenge on the Edmonton Wildcats, winning 17-13 on the road to improve to 3-1. That while the Thunder continued their early season dominance, winning 44-4 over the Edmonton Huskies to remain the PFC's lone undefeated team at 4-0. Now after a bye week, the Hilltops will meet the Thunder on Saturday, September 12th at Libel Field in Regina, and then after a road game for each team the following week, the two sides will meet again in Saskatoon on September 26th. It was a tough start to an important series in Cleveland for the Toronto Blue Jays last night. The Jays dropped a 6-1 decision to the Guardians to open the three-game set, Toronto scoring first in the fifth inning during a bullpen game, but then Cleveland answered with two runs to take the lead, then added insurance runs in the seventh and eighth. With two games left in Cleveland, the Jays now sit 2.5 games behind the Guardians for the final AL wildcard spot. Dylan Cease gets the start tonight for Toronto, and you can hear the game live on Classic Hits Radio. Turn the dial to 1210 or 1330, first pitch at 440, following the pregame show 10 minutes earlier. 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
0: A cloudy but warm day is on the way around West Central. Kindersley and Central have a mix of sun and cloud today with a high of 28, humidex 31, a 30% chance of afternoon showers, and winds southeast at 30, gusting to 50, 70 at times into this afternoon. North around Unity and area, it's a mix of sun and cloud with a 30% chance of showers early, the same heavy southeast gusts, and a high of 25 with the humidex up at 30. South around Leader, it's the same story with a high of 30, humidex 32, the same southeast winds expected to top out around 60 into this afternoon. Tonight, more of the same around the region with lows around 15, showers ending around midnight before skies clear. Southeast winds expected around 20 later tonight. Tomorrow, skies clear even more with humid highs around 25 in the forecast. Continued winds gusting south between 30 and 50, and then at night, skies should clear region-wide for lows hanging out around 10. Friday then sees a mix of sun and cloud with a high of 27 for central and northern parts, the south a sunny high of 30, and then at night, cloud cover moves in region-wide for a chance of overnight showers. Saturday then back to a mix of sun and cloud with highs between 20 north and central and 25 south, a chance of rain sticking around north before a cloudy evening. Sunday then sees cloud cover around the whole region, cloudy highs of about 20 leading into more of the same at night with temperatures moving closer to 10. Stay weather ready. Stream us anytime and anywhere by downloading the West Central Online app.
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0: Cowboy songs, George Burge on Country 104. It's Cheyenne Namath. Hopefully your morning is going great so far. We are making our way through the 7 o'clock hour, and it's now time for Wake Up and Win with Rosetown A&W. And today is officially back to school here in Kindersley anyway, so I want you to share some photos of your kids or maybe your grandkids on their first day of school by texting me on the Country 104 Talk and Text line 306-463-4649 for your chance to win a free A&W gift card sponsored by Rosetown A&W.
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3: 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Natural gas is up $1.07 to 2.935 per gigajoule. 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
3: A warm and breezy day is in store for West Central Saskatchewan. Kindersley and central areas will see a mix of sun and cloud with a high of 28 and a 30% chance of afternoon showers. Southeast winds strong, gusting up to 50 or even 70 kilometers an hour today. Unity and area will reach a high of 25 with a humidex near 30. Similar southeast winds gusting up to around 70, while down south to Leader, the high is sitting around 30 with a humidex of 32, the same southeast winds with gusts of up to 60. Tonight's showers are expected to taper off around midnight with skies clearing and lows around 15. Tomorrow then brings even clearer skies with highs around 25, strong southerly winds continuing before skies clear up overnight, lows sitting around 10 degrees. 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Someone's taking home a Weber barbecue to truly celebrate summer, and a big thank you goes out to everyone who participated in the photo contest the last 2 months. I'm Cooper Douglas.
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0: Never Met a Beer, Tyler, Joe Miller, and Matt Lang on Country 104 at Cheyenne Namath. We've made it halfway through the work week. Happy Wednesday. And if you are a Toy Story fan, which who isn't, Bigger is hosting a free community movie night on Friday, September 18th at the Brownlee Square. They'll be showing Toy Story 5, so grab the kids, bring out some blankets or lawn chairs, and get ready for a great night under the stars. And if you want to see more things happening in your area, you can visit the West Central online events page.
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1: I'm Cooper Douglas. Here's what's making the news. The Saskatchewan Rate Review Panel says Sask Power is facing several financial pressures, including higher operating costs, increased fuel expenses, and lower export revenue. The panel recommends confirming the Crown Corporation's current 3.9% rate increase, but is denying a decision on next year's hike. Sask Power's projected operating loss for this fiscal year has grown to $187 million, the panel saying updated financial information is needed before making a recommendation for 2027. Visitors will have two more opportunities this year to step inside the historic CFS Alsace Radar Tower. Founder Fred Armbruster says visitors get to explore the entire tower, including the dome.
2: They get to go through the full tower, right into the dome, see the antenna, make it rotate, get a full understanding of what the technicians would have experienced working there and what they've been exposed to while working there.
1: Admission is by donation, and you can pre-register through the museum's Facebook page or by email. And more coming up as the town of Etonia is accepting nominations for mayor as the community prepares for a municipal

0: by-election. Nominations opened August 31st and will remain open until September 16th. Papers available at the town office on Main Street. The by-election follows the departure of former Mayor Darcy Scott, who the town thanked for his years of service. You can stick around until the top of the hour for a full newscast or head on over to West Central Online.
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0: The Toronto Blue Jays moved back into the thick of things with a strong weekend against Seattle, but a 6-1 loss in Cleveland on Tuesday undid some of that work, with the Guardians now leading the Jays by 2.5 games for the final AL wildcard spot. The Jays are also behind the Texas Rangers and Baltimore Orioles, who are a game ahead of Toronto. Toronto sitting one game clear of Minnesota and three ahead of Seattle entering Wednesday. Hear Game 2 between the Jays and Guardians tonight live on Classic Hits Radio 1210, 1330, first pitch at 440. 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
0: A cloudy but warm day is on the way around West Central. Kindersley and Central have a mix of sun and cloud today with a high of 28, humidex 31, a 30% chance of afternoon showers, and winds southeast at 30, gusting to 50, 70 at times into this afternoon. North around Unity and area, it's a mix of sun and cloud with a 30% chance of showers early, the same heavy southeast gusts, and a high of 25 with the humidex up at 30. South around Leader, it's the same story with a high of 30, humidex 32, the same southeast winds expected to top out around 60 into this afternoon. Tonight, more of the same around the region with lows around 15, showers ending around midnight before skies clear, southeast winds expected around 20 later tonight. Tomorrow, skies clear even more with humid highs around 25 in the forecast, continued winds gusting south between 30 and 50, and then at night, skies should clear region-wide for lows hanging out around 10. Friday then sees a mix of sun and cloud with a high of 27 for central and northern parts, the south a sunny high of 30, and then at night, cloud cover moves in region-wide for a chance of overnight showers. Saturday then back to a mix of sun and cloud with highs between 20 north and central and 25 south, a chance of rain sticking around north before a cloudy evening. Sunday then sees cloud cover around the whole region, cloudy highs of about 20 leading into more of the same at night with temperatures moving closer to 10. Stay weather ready. Stream us anytime and anywhere by downloading the West Central Online app.
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1: 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It's Cheyenne Namath. 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

0: Hey at Cheyenne Namath, getting to a beautiful 27 later on this afternoon. And Bigger's new creation Community Players are celebrating 45 years of community theater, and they've got a big season ahead. Graham Leonard with the NCCP says the season is all about celebrating community theater with some familiar family stories.
1: For our 2026-2027 season, we are celebrating 45 years of community theater magic. That is to say that we are doing two shows that are centered around magic and fairy tales, and they're kind of old family classics based on classic movies. First show we're doing is Shrek the Musical Junior for the NCCP Youth, December 5th and 6th, 2026. And then for our main stage show in the spring of 2027, we're doing Mary Poppins, March 18th to 21st.
0: The auditions for Shrek the Musical Junior are September 9th and 10th at St. Gabriel's School. Find more details on the NCCP season on the full article at West Central Online.
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5: West Central Online Weather.
6: A warm and windy day is ahead for West Central Saskatchewan with a chance of showers in parts of the region. Kindersley and Central will see a mix of sun and cloud, a high of 28 and a humidex of 31 with a 30% chance of afternoon showers. Southeast winds at 30, gusting to 50, possibly to 70 kilometers an hour this afternoon. Around Unity and North, expect a mix of sun and cloud with a 30% chance of early showers, the high 25 with a humidex near 30, along with those strong southeast winds. Down south around Leader, expect temperatures reaching a high of 30 with a humidex of 32. Southeast winds gusting up to around 60 this afternoon. Tonight, lows will drop down around 15 degrees region-wide. Showers ending near midnight, followed by clearing skies. Southeast winds easing to around 20. Tomorrow, skies will continue to clear with a humid high near 25 in the forecast. Southerly gusting winds continuing between 30 and 50. Skies will clear across the region into tomorrow night, into clear lows sitting around 10. 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One lucky person is taking home a Weber barbecue, perfect for celebrating summer. Also, a big thank you goes out to everyone who took part in the contest over the past 2 months. I'm Cooper Douglas.
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0: RJ Dodge Dakota Butter Invitational is taking over the West Central Event Center next weekend, and there's a lot happening outside of just the bull riding. The beer gardens opens at 4 o'clock each day with food, drinks, live music, and a mechanical bull. And then after each night's performance, the Full Tilt after party keeps things going with riders joining the party in the dirt. Friday night features the professional bull riding along with junior bull riding, giving young riders a chance to compete on the big stage. And then Saturday night, fans will get rally towels to celebrate those 8-second rides. There's also a new Calcutta on Saturday with proceeds supporting the local hospital project. And the Kindersley PBR was named PBR Canada's event of the year last year, and they're getting ready to do it all again. Tickets are on sale now online at dakotabutterinvitational.ca, or you can pick them up right here in Kindersley at Castle Building. And make sure you stay tuned over the next 2 weeks before the event, because I have extra tickets to give away. The next ones will be this Friday.
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1: I'm Cooper Douglas with your local news, streaming now through the West Central Online app. It's the first day of school for most students around West Central Saskatchewan. A welcome back barbecue was held earlier this week for students and parents in Kindersley to get a head start on the school year. Cabri School started on Tuesday and offered a drop your backpack afternoon on Monday. With the return to school, officials like Cabri Principal Don Caswell are reminding drivers to watch for school buses and pedestrians as students return to the classroom. Find a full story on Cabri's ease into the school year at West Central Online. Etonia is looking for a new mayor. Nominations are now open for a municipal mayor by-election with the deadline set for September 16th. Nomination papers are available at the Etonia Town Office on Main Street, the by-election following the departure of former Mayor Darcy Scott. SaskPower customers could be facing a larger rate increase next year. The Saskatchewan Rate Review Panel is recommending the province confirm SaskPower's 3.9% rate increase that took effect February 1st. However, the panel is holding off on a decision for 2027, saying the increase could ultimately be 1.5 to 2.5 percentage points higher than SaskPower requested. Updated financial information, including revenue from the planned Bell Data Center, is expected in November. Back to local news, the CFS Alsask Radar Tower will open its doors for two final public tours this fall. The Canadian Civil Defense Museum and Archives will host tours September 6th for the Labor Day long weekend at noon and 2 p.m., followed by a final tour on October 11th at 1 o'clock. Museum founder Fred Armbruster says visitors can expect the tour to take about an hour and 45 minutes.
2: Some of the things that we go through when we go through the tours, talk about what was there, what we're doing, what we had to do to be where we're at. They get to go through the full tower, right into the dome.
1: Visitors can pre-register through the museum's Facebook page or by email. And the new Mafami Citizen Support Center is now open in North Battleford, giving Métis citizens in the area local access to social, economic, and mental health services. Métis Nation Saskatchewan held a ribbon cutting for the new facility yesterday. The center is designed to offer support in a culturally safe setting and is expected to be the first of several Mafami locations planned across Saskatchewan. Your news now. 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
1: An important series in Cleveland started off on a tough note for the Toronto Blue Jays last night, losing 6-1 on Tuesday to open a three-game set with the Guardians. Behind a bullpen game on the mound, the Jays opened the scoring in the fifth, but then the Guardians responded with two runs to take the lead before scoring another pair in the seventh and eighth on the way to the win. With two games still to go in Cleveland, the Jays are now 2.5 games behind the Guardians for the final AL wildcard spot. Hear tonight's game live on Classic Hits Radio as Dylan Cease takes the mound for Toronto, first pitch at 4:40 after the pregame show at 4:30. The CJFL's Prairie Football Conference is on a bye this week, setting the stage for rivalry week between the Saskatoon Hilltops and Regina Thunder. Both teams were in action Sunday, the Hilltops getting some revenge on the Edmonton Wildcats, picking up a 17-13 road win to improve to 3-1. Meanwhile, the Thunder continued their dominant start, cruising past the Edmonton Huskies 44-4 to remain the CJFL's only undefeated team at 4-0. After the bye, the Hilltops and Thunder meet Saturday, September 12th at Libel Field in Regina. The rivalry then continues 2 weeks later, with the teams facing off again in Saskatoon on September 26th. And remember, West Central Online is your source for all the latest local sports, scores, and stories.
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1: A cloudy but warm day is on the way around West Central. Kindersley and Central.

0: Central have a mix of sun and cloud today with a high of 28, humidex 31, a 30% chance of afternoon showers, and winds southeast at 30, gusting to 50, 70 at times into this afternoon. North around Unity and area, it's a mix of sun and cloud with a 30% chance of showers early, the same heavy southeast gusts, and a high of 25 with the humidex up at 30. South around Leader, it's the same story with a high of 30, humidex 32. The same southeast winds expected to top out around 60 into this afternoon. Tonight, more of the same around the region with lows around 15, showers ending around midnight before skies clear. Southeast winds expected around 20 later tonight. Tomorrow, skies clear even more with humid highs around 25 in the forecast. Continued winds gusting south between 30 and 50. And then at night, skies should clear region-wide for lows hanging out around 10. Friday then sees a mix of sun and cloud with a high of 27 for central and northern parts, the south a sunny high of 30, and then at night cloud cover moves in region-wide for a chance of overnight showers. Saturday then back to a mix of sun and cloud with highs between 20 north and central and 25 south, a chance of rain sticking around north before a cloudy evening. Sunday then sees cloud cover around the whole region, cloudy highs of about 20 leading into more of the same at night with temperatures moving closer to 10. Stay weather ready. Stream us anytime and anywhere by downloading the West Central Online app.
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3: 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Natural gas is up $1.07 to $2.935 per gigajoule. 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
1: West Central Online weather.
3: A warm and breezy day is in store for West Central Saskatchewan. Kindersley and central areas will see a mix of sun and cloud with a high of 28 and a 30% chance of afternoon showers. Southeast winds strong, gusting up to 50 or even 70 kilometers an hour today. Unity and area will reach a high of 25 with a humidex near 30. Similar southeast winds gusting up to around 70, while down south to Leader, the high is

0: sitting around 30 with a humidex of 32. The same southeast winds with gusts of up to 60. Tonight, showers are expected to taper off around midnight with skies clearing and lows around 15. Tomorrow then brings even clearer skies with highs around 25. Strong southerly winds continuing before skies clear up overnight, lows sitting around 10 degrees. 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And make sure to check out the grand prize winner of our Celebrate Summer photo contest coming out later today. Someone's taking home a Weber barbecue to truly celebrate summer. And a big thank you goes out to everyone who participated in the photo contest the last 2 months. I'm Cooper Douglas.
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1: 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Hey, it's Cheyenne Namath. We are getting to a high of 26 later on today. And if you're looking for a fun weekend and want to enjoy some rodeo action, the 57th annual Beachy Western Days runs September 18th through 20th with plenty happening all weekend long. You can enjoy some bull riding, saddle bronc, barrel racing, lawnmower races, a craft show, some great food and a saloon, and of course some live music. So grab the family and friends and take a drive and enjoy a little Western fun at the Beachy Western Days.
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1: I'm Cooper Douglas. Here's what's making the news. The Saskatchewan Rate Review Panel says Sask Power is facing several financial pressures, including higher operating costs, increased fuel expenses, and lower export revenue. The panel recommends confirming the Crown Corporation's current 3.9% rate increase, but is denying a decision on next year's hike. Sask Power's projected operating loss for this fiscal year has grown to $187 million, the panel saying updated financial information is needed before making a recommendation for 2027. Visitors will have two more opportunities this year to step inside the historic CFS Alsace Radar Tower. Founder Fred Armbruster says visitors get to explore the entire tower, including the dome.
2: They get to go through the full tower, right into the dome, see the antenna, make it rotate, get a full understanding of what the technicians would have experienced working there and what they've been exposed to while working there.
1: Admission is by donation, and you can pre-register through the museum's Facebook page or by email. And more coming up as the town of Etonia is accepting nominations for mayor as the community prepares for a municipal by-election. Nominations opened August 31st and will remain open until September 16th. Papers available at the town office on Main Street. The by-election follows the departure of former Mayor Darcy Scott, who the town thanked for his years of service. You can stick around until the top of the hour for a full newscast or head on over to West Central Online.
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1: The Toronto Blue Jays moved back into the thick of things with a strong weekend against Seattle, but a 6-1 loss in Cleveland on Tuesday undid some of that work, with the Guardians now leading the Jays by 2.5 games for the final AL wildcard spot. The Jays are also behind the Texas Rangers and Baltimore Orioles, who are a game ahead of Toronto. The Jays are also behind the Texas Rangers and Baltimore Orioles, who are a game ahead, Toronto sitting one game clear of Minnesota and three ahead of Seattle entering Wednesday. Hear Game 2 between the Jays and Guardians tonight live on Classic Hits Radio, 1210, 1330, first pitch at 440. 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
1: A cloudy but warm day is on the way around West Central. Kindersley and Central have a mix of sun and cloud today with a high of 28, humidex 31, a 30% chance of afternoon showers, and winds southeast at 30, gusting to 50, 70 at times.

0: times into this afternoon. North around Unity and area, it's a mix of sun and cloud with a 30% chance of showers early, the same heavy southeast gusts, and a high of 25 with the humidex up at 30. South around Leader, it's the same story with a high of 30, humidex 32, the same southeast winds expected to top out around 60 into this afternoon. Tonight, more of the same around the region with lows around 15, showers ending around midnight before skies clear, southeast winds expected around 20 later tonight. Tomorrow, skies clear even more with humid highs around 25 in the forecast, continued winds gusting south between 30 and 50, and then at night, skies should clear region-wide for lows hanging out around 10. Friday then sees a mix of sun and cloud with a high of 27 for central and northern parts, the south a sunny high of 30, and then at night, cloud cover moves in region-wide for a chance of overnight showers. Saturday then back to a mix of sun and cloud with highs between 20 north and central and 25 south, a chance of rain sticking around north before a cloudy evening. Sunday then sees cloud cover around the whole region, cloudy highs of about 20 leading into more of the same at night with temperatures moving closer to 10. Stay weather ready. Stream us anytime and anywhere by downloading the West Central online app.
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1: 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And earlier I'd asked you to send me some back to school photos for your chance to win a free A&W gift card sponsored by Roastown A&W. More chances to play coming up? 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

0: Country 104, I'm Cheyenne Namath. Hope your Wednesday morning is fantastic so far. And Bigger's Majestic Theater is hosting the award-winning show Tomatoes Tried to Kill Me, But Banjos Saved My Life. That's a mouthful. On September 19th, the show features music, humor, and storytelling as Keith Alessi shares his true story of pursuing his passion for banjo and facing a life-threatening cancer diagnosis. All the proceeds will go to support the new Farm in the Dell Bigger. Tickets are now available through the Bigger and District Arts Council. To see more things happening, you can visit the West Central online events page.
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9: A warm and windy day is ahead for

0: West Central Saskatchewan with a chance of showers in parts of the region. Kindersley and Central will see a mix of sun and cloud, a high of 28 and a humidex of 31 with a 30% chance of afternoon showers. Southeast winds at 30, gusting to 50, possibly to 70 kilometers an hour this afternoon. Around Unity and North, expect a mix of sun and cloud with a 30% chance of early showers, the high 25 with a humidex near 30, along with those strong southeast winds. Down south around Leader, expect temperatures reaching a high of 30 with a humidex of 32, southeast winds gusting up to around 60 this afternoon. Tonight, lows will drop down around 15 degrees region-wide, showers ending near midnight, followed by clearing skies, southeast winds easing to around 20. Tomorrow, skies will continue to clear with a humid high near 25 in the forecast, southerly gusting winds continuing between 30 and 50. Skies will clear across the region into tomorrow night, into clear lows sitting around 10. 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One lucky person is taking home a Weber barbecue, perfect for celebrating summer. Also, a big thank you goes out to everyone who took part in the contest over the past 2 months. I'm Cooper Douglas.
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0: alongside a sober Evan Burrison on Country 104. It's Cheyenne Namath, getting to about 27 later on today. 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
0: The Kindersley and District Plains Museum would like to thank everyone who purchased tickets for this year's annual raffle fundraiser. Tickets for the raffle have officially sold out with more than $4,200 in prizes up for grabs. The museum also extends a big thank you to all of the generous sponsors who donated prizes and helped make the fundraiser possible. This raffle draw will take place on September 5th at the museum, with winners to be announced following the draw. The museum appreciates the continued support from the community, which helps support its work and its ongoing operations. And if you have an event or a fundraiser to share for your community, you can post it for free on the West Central Online Events page.
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2: I'm Cooper Douglas with your local news, streaming now through the West Central Online app. Etonia is accepting nominations for mayor as the town prepares for a municipal by-election. Nominations are open until September 16th. Nomination papers available at the Etonia Town Office on Main Street. The election follows the departure of former Mayor Darcy Scott, more available at West Central Online. A welcome back barbecue in Kindersley earlier this week helped prepare students for today's first day of school. Students in Cabri had a backpack day on Monday to get ready for their first day of school on Tuesday. Cabri Principal Don Caswell says the school worked hard to get through their final preparations and were ready when students arrived. Caswell also reminded folks to be extra aware of students walking or biking to school this time of year. Safety around school buses is also a major factor. Caswell also has some advice for families ahead of that first morning of school, available now in the full story at West Central Online. Saskatchewan electricity customers are being warned to prepare for a potentially larger rate hike next year. The rate review panel recommends confirming SaskPower's current 3.9% increase, which adds about $5 a month to the average residential bill. But the panel says next year's increase could be 1.5 to 2.5 percentage points higher than the 3.9% requested by SaskPower. A final recommendation will come after updated financial information is reviewed. The final public tours of the CFS Alsask Radar Tour for 2026 are coming up this fall. Tours will be held September 6th at noon and 2 o'clock, followed by the season's final tour October 11th at 1 o'clock. Museum founder Fred Armbruster says the site offers visitors a chance to experience a unique piece of Canadian history.
3: And you get all your questions answered, and you get to experience part of Canada's Cold War history. And this particular tower is the last standing tower from the Cold War in Canada.
2: The tours are donation-based, with military vehicle rides also available.

0: 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And before we go, Métis Nation Saskatchewan has opened their new Mafami Citizen Support Center in North Battleford. The center will connect Métis citizens with social, economic, and mental health supports in a culturally safe environment. MNS says the North Battleford location is part of a broader plan to build a provincial network of support centers across Saskatchewan. Stream us anytime, from anywhere. 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
0: The CJFL's Prairie Football Conference is on pause this week. The break leading into rivalry week for the Saskatoon Hilltops and Regina Thunder. Both teams were in action on Sunday as the Hilltops got revenge on the Edmonton Wildcats, winning 17-13 on the road to improve to 3-1. That while the Thunder continued their early season dominance, winning 44-4 over the Edmonton Huskies to remain the PFC's lone undefeated team at 4-0. Now after a bye week, the Hilltops will meet the Thunder on Saturday, September 12th at Libel Field in Regina, and then after a road game for each team the following week, the two sides will meet again in Saskatoon on September 26th. It was a tough start to an important series in Cleveland for the Toronto Blue Jays last night. The Jays dropped a 6-1 decision to the Guardians to open the three-game set, Toronto scoring first in the fifth inning during a bullpen game, but then Cleveland answered with two runs to take the lead, then added insurance runs in the seventh and eighth. With two games left in Cleveland, the Jays now sit 2.5 games behind the Guardians for the final AL wildcard spot. Dylan Cease gets the start tonight for Toronto, and you can hear the game live on Classic Hits Radio. Turn the dial to 1210 or 1330, first pitch at 440, following the pregame show 10 minutes earlier. And remember, West Central Online is your source for all the latest local sports, scores, and stories.
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0: A cloudy but warm day is on the way around West Central. Kindersley and Central have a mix of sun and cloud today with a high of 28, humidex 31, a 30% chance of afternoon showers, and winds southeast at 30, gusting to 50, 70 at times into this afternoon. North around Unity and area, it's a mix of sun and cloud with a 30% chance of showers early, the same heavy southeast gusts, and a high of 25 with the humidex up at 30. South around Leader, it's the same story with a high of 30, humidex 32, the same southeast winds expected to top out around 60 into this afternoon. Tonight, more of the same around the region with lows around 15, showers ending around midnight before skies clear. Southeast winds expected around 20 later tonight. Tomorrow, skies clear even more with humid highs around 25 in the forecast. Continued winds gusting south between 30 and 50, and then at night, skies should clear region-wide for lows hanging out around 10. Friday then sees a mix of sun and cloud with a high of 27 for central and northern parts, the south a sunny high of 30, and then at night, cloud cover moves in region-wide for a chance of overnight showers. Saturday then back to a mix of sun and cloud with highs between 20 north and central and 25 south, a chance of rain sticking around north before a cloudy evening. Sunday then sees cloud cover around the whole region, cloudy highs of about 20 leading into more of the same at night with temperatures moving closer to 10. Stay weather ready. Stream us anytime and anywhere by downloading the West Central Online app.
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I'm Cheyenne Nameth, and earlier I'd asked you to send me some back-to-school photos for your chance to win a free A&W gift card sponsored by Rosetown A&W. More chances to play are coming up. We're going to hear from Josh Stumpf in a bit, but first, Stella Lefty, Boston.

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6: A warm and breezy day is in store for West Central Saskatchewan. Kindersley and Central areas will see a mix of sun and cloud with a high of 28 and a 30% chance of afternoon showers. Southeast winds strong, gusting up to 50 or even 70 kilometers an hour today. Unity and area will reach a high of 25 with a humidex near 30. Similar southeast winds gusting up to around 70, while down south to Leader, the high is sitting around 30 with a humidex of 32. The same southeast winds with gusts of up to 60. Tonight, showers are expected to taper off around midnight with skies clearing and lows around 15. Tomorrow then brings even clearer skies with highs around 25, strong southerly winds continuing before skies clear up overnight, lows sitting around 10 degrees. 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Someone's taking home a Weber barbecue to truly celebrate summer, and a big thank you goes out to everyone who participated in the photo contest the last 2 months. I'm Cooper Douglas.
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Country 104. I'm Cheyenne Namath. We're going to get to a high of 27 this beautiful Wednesday. We're going to hear from Tennille Towns in a bit, but right now, Max McNown, Better Me For You.

0: Country 104. Happy Wednesday. I'm Cheyenne Namath. It's shortly after 9:30, and this morning we've got a belated birthday out to Candy Gordon. I didn't realize it was her birthday yesterday, so here we are. And also happy birthday going out to Isabel Churchill over at Caleb Village, and a happy 12th birthday to Shalane in Bigger. Auntie loves you. And also I'm sending out a happy anniversary. It's our wedding anniversary today to my husband. And it's Wednesday, so that means it's Wake Up and Win with Rosetown A&W. And today is officially back to school here in Kindersley. And I asked if you wanted to share some photos of your kids, your grandkids, on their first day of school. 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
7: A warm and windy day is ahead for West Central Saskatchewan with a chance of showers in parts of the region. Kindersley and Central will see a mix of sun and cloud, a high of 28 and a humidex of 31 with a 30% chance of afternoon showers. Southeast winds at 30, gusting to 50, possibly to 70 kilometers an hour this afternoon. Around Unity and North, expect a mix of sun and cloud with a 30% chance of early showers, the high 25 with a humidex near 30, along with those strong southeast winds. Down south around Leader, expect temperatures reaching a high of 30 with a humidex of 32, southeast winds gusting up to around 60 this afternoon. Tonight, lows will drop down around 15 degrees region-wide, showers ending near midnight, followed by clearing skies, southeast winds easing to around 20. Tomorrow, skies will continue to clear with a humid high near 25 in the forecast. Southerly gusting winds continuing between 30 and 50. Skies will clear across the region into tomorrow night into clear lows sitting around 10. Get the latest forecast by downloading the West Central Online app and be sure to check out our Celebrate Summer Photo Contest grand prize winner today. One lucky person is taking home a Weber barbecue, perfect for celebrating summer. Also, a big thank you goes out to everyone who took part in the contest over the past 2 months. I'm Cooper Douglas.
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1: Found Dan Davidson on Country 104. Hey, it's Cheyenne Namath. We're sitting around 19 degrees, getting to a high of 27 later on today. Country Music Week and the Canadian Country Music Awards are coming to Saskatoon. This year's event is extra special as Canadian Country Music Association celebrates its 50th anniversary. I spoke with CCMA President Amy Janinga about the event and growing popularity of Canadian country music, as well as why she thinks this is such an exciting time for the genre.

0: She says country music is connecting with people in a big way right now.
1: It is at an all-time high for sure. I think people are really craving authenticity. Country music has really always been rooted in storytelling, and right now audiences are connecting with artists that feel that genuine nature of writing about real life. And at the same time, country's evolved. So you have artists who are leaning into traditional and others that are really blending other genres like pop and rock influences. So there's really something for everyone, and it's an exciting time to be able to welcome new fans to the genre.
0: If you want to see more about this CCMAs and Country Music Week coming to Saskatoon the third week of September, you can check out the full article at West Central Online. 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
2: I'm Cooper Douglas with your local news, streaming now through the West Central Online app. It's the first day of school for most students around West Central Saskatchewan. A welcome back barbecue was held earlier this week for students and parents in Kindersley to get a head start on the school year. Cabri School started on Tuesday and offered a drop your backpack afternoon on Monday. With the return to school, officials like Cabri Principal Don Caswell are reminding drivers to watch for school buses and pedestrians as students return to the classroom. Find a full story on Cabri's ease into the school year at West Central Online. Etonia is looking for a new mayor. Nominations are now open for a municipal mayor by-election with the deadline set for September 16th. Nomination papers are available at the Etonia Town Office on Main Street, the by-election following the departure of former Mayor Darcy Scott. SaskPower customers could be facing a larger rate increase next year. The Saskatchewan Rate Review Panel is recommending the province confirm SaskPower's 3.9% rate increase that took effect February 1st. However, the panel is holding off on a decision for 2027, saying the increase could ultimately be 1.5 to 2.5 percentage points higher than SaskPower requested. Updated financial information, including revenue from the planned Bell Data Center, is expected in November.

0: November. Back to local news. The CFS Alsace Radar Tower will open its doors for two final public tours this fall. The Canadian Civil Defense Museum and Archives will host tours September 6th for the Labor Day long weekend at noon and 2 p.m., followed by a final tour on October 11th at 1 o'clock. Museum founder Fred Armbruster says visitors can expect the tour to take about an hour and 45 minutes.
1: Some of the things that we go through when we go through the tours, talk about what is there, what we're doing, what we had to do to be where we're at. They get to go through the full tower, right into the dome.
0: Visitors can pre-register through the museum's Facebook page or by email. And the new Mafami Citizen Support Center is now open in North Battleford, giving Métis citizens in the area local access to social, economic, and mental health services. Métis Nation Saskatchewan held a ribbon cutting for the new facility yesterday. The center is designed to offer support in a culturally safe setting and is expected to be the first of several Mafami locations planned across Saskatchewan. Your news now. 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
0: An important series in Cleveland started off on a tough note for the Toronto Blue Jays last night, losing 6-1 on Tuesday to open a three-game set with the Guardians. Behind a bullpen game on the mound, the Jays opened the scoring in the fifth, but then the Guardians responded with two runs to take the lead before scoring another pair in the seventh and eighth on the way to the win. With two games still to go in Cleveland, the Jays are now 2.5 games behind the Guardians for the final AL wildcard spot. Hear tonight's game live on Classic Hits Radio as Dylan Cease takes the mound for Toronto, first pitch at 4:40 after the pregame show at 4:30. The CJFL's Prairie Football Conference is on a bye this week, setting the stage for rivalry week between the Saskatoon Hilltops and Regina Thunder. Both teams were in action Sunday, the Hilltops getting some revenge on the Edmonton Wildcats, picking up a 17-13 road win to improve to 3-1. Meanwhile, the Thunder continued their dominant start, cruising past the Edmonton Huskies 44-4 to remain the CJFL's only undefeated team at 4-0. After the bye, the Hilltops and Thunder meet Saturday, September 12th at Libel Field in Regina. The rivalry then continues 2 weeks later, with the teams facing off again in Saskatoon on September 26th. And remember, West Central Online is your source for all the latest local sports, scores, and stories.
2: West Central Online weather with Cowtown Kids Toy and Candy Store in the beautiful heart of Maple Creek, the largest independent toy store in Saskatchewan with huge collection of toys, puzzles, books, and candy.
0: A cloudy but warm day is on the way around West Central. Kindersley and Central have a mix of sun and cloud today with a high of 28, humidex 31, a 30% chance of afternoon showers, and winds southeast at 30, gusting to 50, 70 at times into this afternoon. North around Unity and area, it's a mix of sun and cloud with a 30% chance of showers early, the same heavy southeast gusts, and a high of 25 with the humidex up at 30. South around Leader, it's the same story with a high of 30, humidex 32, the same southeast winds expected to top out around 60 into this afternoon. Tonight, more of the same around the region with lows around 15, showers ending around midnight before skies clear. Southeast winds expected around 20 later tonight. Tomorrow, skies clear even more with humid highs around 25 in the forecast. Continued winds gusting south between 30 and 50, and then at night, skies should clear region-wide for lows hanging out around 10. Friday then sees a mix of sun and cloud with a high of 27 for central and northern parts, the south a sunny high of 30, and then at night, cloud cover moves in region-wide for a chance of overnight showers. Saturday then back to a mix of sun and cloud with highs between 20 north and central and 25 south, a chance of rain sticking around north before a cloudy evening. Sunday then sees cloud cover around the whole region, cloudy highs of about 20 leading into more of the same at night with temperatures moving closer to 10. Stay weather ready. Stream us anytime and anywhere by downloading the West Central Online app.
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Country 104, happy Wednesday. We're sitting around 20 degrees this beautiful morning. We've got Jelly Roll coming up, but first, Garth Brooks, Papa Loved Mama.

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9: A warm and breezy day is in store for West Central Saskatchewan. Kindersley and Central areas will see a mix of sun and cloud with a high of 28 and a 30% chance of afternoon showers. Southeast winds strong, gusting up to 50 or even 70 kilometers an hour today. Unity and area will reach a high of 25 with a humidex near 30. Similar southeast winds gusting up to around 70, while down south to Leader, the high is sitting around 30 with a humidex of 32. The same southeast winds with gusts of up to 60. Similar southeast winds gusting up to around 70, while down south to Leader, the high is sitting around 30 with a humidex of 32. The same southeast winds with gusts of up to 60. Tonight's showers are expected to taper off around midnight with skies clearing and lows around 15. Tomorrow then brings even clearer skies with highs around 25. Strong southerly winds continuing before skies clear up overnight, lows sitting around 10 degrees. 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Someone's taking home a Weber barbecue to truly celebrate summer, and a big thank you goes out to everyone who participated in the photo contest the last 2 months. I'm Cooper Douglas.
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Country 104. I'm Cheyenne Nameth. It's about 21 degrees right now, halfway through the 10 o'clock hour, and we're going to hear from Dylan Scott in a bit. But first, Tim and the Glory Boys, If I Go Missin'.

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0: West Central Online weather.
15: A warm and windy day is ahead for West Central Saskatchewan with a chance of showers in parts of the region. Kindersley and Central will see a mix of sun and cloud, a high of 28 and a humidex of 31 with a 30% chance of afternoon showers. Southeast winds at 30, gusting to 50, possibly to 70 kilometers an hour this afternoon. Around Unity and North, expect a mix of sun and cloud with a 30% chance of early showers, the high 25 with a humidex near 30, along with those strong southeast winds. Down south around Leader, expect temperatures reaching a high of 30 with a humidex of 32, southeast winds gusting up to around 60 this afternoon. Tonight, lows will drop down around 15 degrees region-wide, showers ending near midnight, followed by clearing skies, southeast winds easing to around 20. Tomorrow, skies will continue to clear with a humid high near 25 in the forecast, southerly gusting winds continuing between 30 and 50. Skies will clear across the region into tomorrow night, into clear lows sitting around 10. 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One lucky person is taking home a Weber barbecue, perfect for celebrating summer. Also, a big thank you goes out to everyone who took part in the contest over the past 2 months.

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0: is her, Tyler Joel Miller on Country 104. Hey, it's Cheyenne Nameth. We are sitting around 21 shortly before 11 o'clock, and the Leader and District Arts Council has announced its new season of performances, with season tickets offering 4 shows for $90. Logan Dukeshire with the Arts Council explains how the season tickets can be used.
1: So basically, the season tickets, for $90, you get 4 tickets to any of our 4 performances. 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And then plus, with our season tickets, you also get $10 off your ticket price for any of our additional shows, which are not included in our season package, and we're having 2 of those this year.
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0: Biggers Majestic Theater will host the award-winning show Tomatoes Tried to Kill Me, But Banjo Saved My Life on September 19th. The show features music, humor, and storytelling as Keith Alessi shares his true story of pursuing his passion for the banjo and facing a life-threatening cancer diagnosis. 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
1: I'm Cooper Douglas with your local news, streaming now through the West Central Online app. Etonia is accepting nominations for mayor as the town prepares for a municipal by-election. Nominations are open until September 16th. Nomination papers available at the Etonia Town Office on Main Street. The election follows the departure of former Mayor Darcy Scott. More available at West Central Online. A welcome back barbecue in Kindersley earlier this week helped prepare students for today's first day of school. Students in Cabri had a backpack day on Monday to get ready for their first day of school on Tuesday. Cabri principal Don Caswell says the school worked hard to get through their final preparations and were ready when students arrived. Caswell also reminded folks to be extra aware of students walking or biking to school this time of year. Safety around school buses is also a major factor. Caswell also has some advice for families ahead of that first morning of school, available now in the full story at West Central Online. Saskatchewan electricity customers are being warned to prepare for a potentially larger rate hike next year. The rate review panel recommends confirming SaskPower's current 3.9% increase, which adds about $5 a month to the average residential bill. But the panel says next year's increase could be 1.5 to 2.5 percentage points higher than the 3.9% requested by SaskPower. A final recommendation will come after updated financial information is reviewed. The final public tours of the CFS Alsace Radar Tour for 2026 are coming up this fall. Tours will be held September 6th at noon and 2 o'clock, followed by the season's final tour October 11th at 1 o'clock. Museum founder Fred Armbruster says the site offers visitors a chance to experience a unique piece of Canadian history.
2: And you get all your questions answered, and you get to experience part of Canada's Cold War history. And this particular tower is the last standing tower from the Cold War in Canada.
1: The tours are donation-based, with military vehicle rides also available for an additional $20. And before we go, Métis Nation Saskatchewan has opened their new Ma Famille Citizen Support Center in North Battleford. The center will connect Métis citizens with social, economic, and mental health supports in a culturally safe environment. MNS says the North Battleford location is part of a broader plan to build a provincial network of support centers across Saskatchewan. Stream us anytime, from anywhere. 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
1: The CJFL's Prairie Football Conference is on pause this week, the break leading into rivalry week for the Saskatoon Hilltops and Regina Thunder. Both teams were in action on Sunday as the Hilltops got revenge on the Edmonton Wildcats, winning 17-13 on the road to improve to 3-1. That while the Thunder continued their early season dominance, winning 44-4 over the Edmonton Huskies to remain the PFC's lone undefeated team at 4-0. Now after a bye week, the Hilltops will meet the Thunder on Saturday, September.

0: December 12th at Libel Field in Regina, and then after a road game for each team the following week, the two sides will meet again in Saskatoon on September 26th. It was a tough start to an important series in Cleveland for the Toronto Blue Jays last night. The Jays dropped a 6-1 decision to the Guardians to open the three-game set, Toronto scoring first in the fifth inning during a bullpen game, but then Cleveland answered with two runs to take the lead, then added insurance runs in the seventh and eighth. With two games left in Cleveland, the Jays now sit 2.5 games behind the Guardians for the final AL wildcard spot. Dylan Cease gets the start tonight for Toronto, and you can hear the game live on Classic Hits Radio. Turn the dial to 1210 or 1330, first pitch at 440, following the pregame show 10 minutes earlier. And remember, West Central Online is your source for all the latest local sports, scores, and stories.
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0: A cloudy but warm day is on the way around West Central. Kindersley and Central have a mix of sun and cloud today with a high of 28, humidex 31, a 30% chance of afternoon showers, and winds southeast at 30, gusting to 50, 70 at times into this afternoon. North around Unity and area, it's a mix of sun and cloud with a 30% chance of showers early, the same heavy southeast gusts, and a high of 25 with the humidex up at 30. South around Leader, it's the same story with a high of 30, humidex 32, the same southeast winds expected to top out around 60 into this afternoon. Tonight, more of the same around the region with lows around 15, showers ending around midnight before skies clear. Southeast winds expected around 20 later tonight. Tomorrow, skies clear even more with humid highs around 25 in the forecast. Continued winds gusting south between 30 and 50, and then at night, skies should clear region-wide for lows hanging out around 10. Friday then sees a mix of sun and cloud with a high of 27 for central and northern parts, the south a sunny high of 30, and then at night, cloud cover moves in region-wide for a chance of overnight showers. Saturday then back to a mix of sun and cloud with highs between 20 north and central and 25 south, a chance of rain sticking around north before a cloudy evening. Sunday then sees cloud cover around the whole region, cloudy highs of about 20 leading into more of the same at night with temperatures moving closer to 10. Stay weather ready. Stream us anytime and anywhere by downloading the West Central Online app.
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Country 104, I'm Cheyenne Namath, sitting around 22, making our way through the 11 o'clock hour. We've got Ella Langley and Morgan Wallen coming up, but right now, Sammy Kershaw, She Don't Know She's Beautiful.

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2: A warm and breezy day is in store for West Central Saskatchewan. Kindersley and central areas will see a mix of sun and cloud with a high of 28 and a 30% chance of afternoon showers. Southeast winds strong, gusting up to 50 or even 70 kilometers an hour today. Unity and area will reach a high of 25 with a humidex near 30. Similar southeast winds gusting up to around 70, while down south to Leader, the high is sitting around 30 with a humidex of 32. The same southeast winds with gusts of up to 60. Tonight's showers are expected to taper off around midnight with skies clearing and lows around 15. Tomorrow then brings even clearer skies with highs around 25, strong southerly winds continuing before skies clear up overnight, lows sitting around 10 degrees. 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

0: celebrate summer photo contest coming out later today. Someone's taking home a Weber barbecue to truly celebrate summer, and a big thank you goes out to everyone who participated in the photo contest the last 2 months. I'm Cooper Douglas.
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1: Country 104 at Cheyenne Namath, getting to about 27 later on this lovely Wednesday. And it's Wednesday, so that means our winner of the Weber Barbecue to wrap up our Celebrate Summer photo contest has been drawn. And the winner is Brian Fick with his picture from week 3's theme, Show and Shine. Here's Brian now with a little bit about the truck from the winning photo.
2: The truck, my dad had bought it new actually in 71. He did a factory order, bought it from Jen's Garage out at Doddsland. Yeah, he used it for numerous years as his main vehicle, and then as time went on, he replaced it with another vehicle. So that one just got used as a farm beater and checking cows, because dad was a cattle guy. So the truck just bounced around the pasture then for probably 15 years or more, and eventually it kind of wore out, so it just got parked, and then it sat in the trees for 30 years, and I decided it was time to pull it out and give it a restoration job.
1: You can see the photos of the truck as well as the photos of the winning of the barbecue right now on westcentralonline.com.

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6: A warm and windy day is ahead for West Central Saskatchewan with a chance of showers in parts of the region. Kindersley and Central will see a mix of sun and cloud, a high of 28 and a humidex of 31 with a 30% chance of afternoon showers. Southeast winds at 30, gusting to 50, possibly to 70 kilometers an hour this afternoon. Around Unity and North, expect a mix of sun and cloud with a 30% chance of early showers, the high 25 with a humidex near 30, along with those strong southeast winds. Down south around Leader, expect temperatures reaching a high of 30 with a humidex of 32, southeast winds gusting up to around 60 this afternoon. Tonight, lows will drop down around 15 degrees region-wide, showers ending near midnight, followed by clearing skies, southeast winds easing to around 20. Tomorrow, skies will continue to clear with a humid high near 25 in the forecast. Southerly gusting winds continuing between 30 and 50. Skies will clear across the region into tomorrow night into clear lows sitting around 10. Get the latest forecast by downloading the West Central Online app and be sure to check out our Celebrate Summer Photo Contest grand prize winner today. One lucky person is taking home a Weber barbecue, perfect for celebrating summer. Also, a big thank you goes out to everyone who took part in the contest over the past 2 months. I'm Cooper Douglas.
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Broken Heart Thing, Madeline Merlot and Dustin Lynch on Country 104. Happy Wednesday. It's Cheyenne Namath, sitting around 22, almost to our high of 27 before lunch. And now for this day in history with the Corrobert Ready Mart. On this day in 1912 marked the opening of the first Calgary Stampede, also known as the greatest outdoor show on earth. This day in entertainment, funny film Monkey Business was in theaters in 1952. Animation show Liberty Kids premiered in 2002. TV show Darcy's Wildlife aired for the first time

0: Time in 2004. The spin-off series 90210 premiered in 2008. TV animation show Uncle Grandpa aired for the first time in 2010. And comedy movie Battle of the Sexes was released in 2017. Today in celebrity birthdays, we've got actor Keanu Reeves, actress Ella Rubin, actress Selma Hayek, actor Damson Idris, comedian Cat Williams, actor Mark Harmon, actress Allison Miller, and football star Terry Bradshaw. This day in history with the Corrobert Ready Mart, locally owned and operated since 1987. The Corrobert Ready Mart is open 7 days a week, open early, open late, and it's your one-stop shop for your grocery, confectionery, and liquid courage needs. Well, that's all for me today, and I'll be back to keep you company tomorrow morning.
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3: Canada's agri-food sector is among the industries most exposed to the latest round of U.S. tariffs. Farm Credit Canada Vice President and Chief Economist Craig Johnson says over the past year and a half, we've seen a number of tariffs put in place.
4: These 338 tariffs explicitly identify many Canadian ag and agri-food sectors that the ag and food sector rely on. And the other really important piece here is there's no CUSMA exemption.
3: FCC estimates roughly $3.5 billion worth of Canadian exports face direct exposure under the new tariffs. Johnson says diversification remains the best long-term solution.
4: It's about growing more opportunities outside of the North American economy to try to capture some of that value at home, but that also brings that resilience. So when there are disruptions to supply chains, which more or less are outside of our control often, especially as producers or manufacturers, you're becoming more resilient by diversifying your products, and you're hopefully trying to capture a bit more value at home as well by doing that.
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0: 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A 63-year-old Alberta man is dead following a collision between a pickup truck and a semi-truck on Highway 7 west of Marengo Tuesday afternoon. RCMP say the man, who is from Sylvan Lake, was pronounced dead at the scene by EMS, while his family has been notified. The semi-truck driver reported no physical injuries. The highway was closed for several hours as emergency crews responded and worked at the scene, but has since reopened. A man pled guilty to 5 charges stemming from 3 separate incidents in Kindersley Provincial Court. Michael Harper appeared by video in court on September 1st. The charges included 2 counts each of assault and mischief, along with failing to comply with an undertaking. The incidents involved 2 different intimate partners and occurred between May and June of this year. He received a 9-month conditional sentence order followed by 12 months on probation, with conditions including a curfew, programming, and no contact orders. Thunderstorms could make a return to West Central Saskatchewan today as warmer and more humid air pushes back into the region. Highs will climb into the upper 20s and low 30s, helping build enough instability for storms to develop. The greatest severe weather risk is expected farther southwest, where strong wind gusts and hail will be possible, but thunderstorms could spread east through southern Saskatchewan into the night. The Leader in District Arts Council is offering season tickets for $90 this year. The package includes 4 tickets that can be used across 4 performances, or however the ticket holder chooses.
1: So basically, the season tickets, for $90, you get 4 tickets to any of our 4 performances. So you can attend all 4 shows, you can bring a friend to go to 2 shows, or you can use all 4 seats at once. And then plus with our season tickets, you also get $10 off your ticket price for any of our additional shows, which are not included in our season package, and we're having 2 of those this year.
0: The season package also includes $10 off tickets for 2 additional shows. 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
3: The Saskatchewan Roughriders beat the Toronto Argonauts on Saturday to break a mini 2-game losing streak. Now back at practice in preparation for the Labor Day Classic on Sunday versus Winnipeg. Despite strong games from touchdown scorers Keyshawn Johnson and Dell Duncan Busby, Riders quarterback Trevor Harris gave the offensive game ball to his 3rd leading receiver, none other than Rosetown Royals alum Daniel Weeb, who had a career night.
4: But this one's got to go to a guy just stepping up for us, man, in a big moment, a big game. Daniel Weeb.
3: Earning the team honor in his first home start, Weeb's just thankful for the opportunity.
5: Yeah, I mean, I really appreciate the belief, you know, and that's how it is. If you're out there, they believe in you. You got to believe in yourself, and, you know, everyone out there has just got to do their job.
3: Now Weeb will get to experience his first rivalry game versus the Blue Bombers, Saskatchewan and Winnipeg, kicking off on Sunday at 5 o'clock. A West Central native is getting another shot in the ECHL. The Wheeling Nailers bringing on 28-year-old forward Colby Johnson for the 2026-27 season. Johnson's played parts of 3 professional seasons, including ECHL stints with Worcester and Jacksonville. The Saskatchewan product is now coming off a second strong season in Australia, where he led the Adelaide Adrenaline with 17 goals and 37 points in 26 games. Johnson and the Nailers opening their season October 16th in Indianapolis. And tune in to Classic Hits Radio 1210 1330 tonight to hear the Toronto Blue Jays go for a much-needed road win against the Cleveland Guardians. Catch the pregame show at 4:30 before first pitch 10 minutes later at 4:40. 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I'm Cooper Douglas.
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0: Good afternoon, West Central Saskatchewan. Let's take a look at what's coming up in your regional forecast. For our northern regions, including Unity, Macklin, Wilkie, and Bigger, as well as our central regions, including Kindersley, Marengo, Brock, and Rosetown, we're seeing a mix of sun and cloud this afternoon with a 30% chance of showers and a risk of a thunderstorm. Winds are coming in from the southeast around 50 kilometers, gusting to 70 this afternoon, with highs around 28.

0: Becoming cloudy this evening with showers, while still seeing that risk of a thunderstorm late this evening and overnight. Those winds should be diminishing to 30 kilometers, with gusts still up to 50 this evening and lows of 12. And our southern regions, including Kyle, Elrose, Leader, Lancer, and Abbey, are also seeing a mix of sun and cloud this afternoon with a 30% chance of showers with a risk of a thunderstorm. Seeing winds around 20 kilometers gusting up to 60 this afternoon with highs of 30. Seeing showers this evening ending after midnight, then we should see the skies clearing, though we're still seeing a risk of a thunderstorm this evening and after midnight, with winds from the southeast around 40 kilometers down to 20 kilometers overnight with lows of 12. I'm Terrence Vosh with your West Central Online weather.
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2: West Texas Intermediate is down 80 cents to $89.42 a barrel, and Brent crude is down 60 cents to $94.05 a barrel. Natural gas is up $1.07 to 2.935 per gigajoule. 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
10: Good afternoon, West Central Saskatchewan. Here's what's coming up in your three-day forecast. We're looking at a mix of sun and cloud this afternoon across West Central, coming with a 30% chance of showers and a risk of a thunderstorm. Regional winds are coming in from the southeast, gusting up to 70 kilometers today, bringing highs around 30. Becoming cloudy this evening, and we should expect showers across the region while still seeing that risk of a thunderstorm. Winds are diminishing this evening, but we could still see gusts up to 50 kilometers, with regional lows of 12. Tomorrow we should see the skies clearing up in the morning across the region, with winds coming in from the south gusting up to 50 kilometers, and we should be seeing highs around 26. The entire region staying clear tomorrow evening with lows of 7. Friday, though, brings back a mix of sun and cloud for our north and central regions, while the south remains clear, and we're seeing highs up to 30. The entire region seeing cloudy periods Friday evening with up to a 60% chance of showers with lows of 11. I'm Terrence Vosh with your West Central Online Weather.
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0: Kenny Chesney and Carry On is coming up. Happy Wednesday. I'm Ken O'Neill. Spider-Man Brand New Day swinging into the record books. The Tom Holland blockbuster has now become the third highest grossing movie ever in North America. Globally, it's pulled in about $2.33 billion, making it the fourth biggest movie of all time worldwide, right behind Avatar The Way of Water, Avengers Endgame, and the original Avatar.
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9: Good afternoon, West Central Saskatchewan. Here's what's coming up in your three-day forecast. We're looking at a mix of sun and cloud this afternoon across West Central, coming with a 30% chance of showers and a risk of a thunderstorm. Regional winds are coming in from the southeast, gusting up to 70 kilometers today, bringing highs around 30. Becoming cloudy this evening, and we should expect showers across the region while still seeing that risk of a thunderstorm. Winds are diminishing this evening, but we could still see gusts up to 50 kilometers, with regional lows of 12. Tomorrow we should see the skies clearing up in the morning across the region, with winds coming in from the south gusting up to 50 kilometers, and we should be seeing highs around 26. The entire region staying clear tomorrow evening with lows of 7. Friday, though, brings back a mix of sun and cloud for our north and central regions, while the south remains clear, and we're seeing highs up to 30. The entire region seeing cloudy periods Friday evening with up to a 60% chance of showers with lows of 11. I'm Terrence Vosh with your West Central Online Weather.
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0: James Barker Band in your Wednesday lunch hour. Meet your mama. Carter Faith is coming up with Betty. I'm Ken O'Neill for Sharon Church. Have you signed up for the daily news? We deliver the top local stories of the day every afternoon. 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We've got a link for you to sign up on the app or the website.
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1: 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Kindersley RCMP continued to investigate a fatal collision on Highway 7 west of Marengo. The crash happened about 6 kilometers west of the community and involved a pickup truck and a semi-truck. Kindersley RCMP was dispatched around 5:41 p.m., while Kindersley fire crews completed extrication around 8:45. A 63-year-old man from Sylvan Lake was pronounced dead at the scene. Emergency crews remained at the scene until shortly before 1 a.m. Heat is building back into West Central Saskatchewan, and that could bring thunderstorms with it today. Temperatures are expected to reach the upper 20s and low 30s as a warm front moves into the province. Forecasters say thunderstorms could develop during the afternoon and continue into the night, with hail and strong winds the main severe weather threats, particularly across southwestern Saskatchewan. Michael Harper pled guilty to 5 charges stemming from 3 incidents in Kindersley during provincial court on September 1st. The charges included 2 counts of assault, 2 counts of mischief, and failing to comply with an undertaking. Court heard Harper assaulted 2 intimate partners in separate incidents in May and June, with the first involving punching, choking, and pushing the victim into a wall. He received credit for 138 days in custody, followed by 21 months on probation with conditions. The Leader and District Arts Council is bringing a free visual arts exhibit to the Leader Town Office. The Burden of Street will be on display from September 1st to September 23rd. The exhibit features paintings that explore the complexities of the surrounding built environment. Here's Leader and District Arts Council's Logan Dukeshire with more.
2: It's called The Burden of Street, and so it's paintings that depict contradictory compositions to provide distinct visual experiences while exploring the complexity of our surrounding built environment. And so we have this at the town office, and people can come in during the town office hours, go in, take a look. There's usually a little guide to explain the different paintings to you.
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3: A West Central product is heading back to the ECHL for the upcoming season. The Wheeling Nailers announced they have signed 28-year-old forward Colby Johnson to a contract for the upcoming season. Johnson started last season in the ECHL with Worcester and Jacksonville before going back for a second season in Australia, where he led the Adelaide Adrenaline in scoring. With lots of time to move back to North America, Johnson and the Nailers open their season October 16th. Saturday's win over the Toronto Argonauts gave the Saskatchewan Roughriders some momentum headed into the Labor Day Classic coming up on Sunday. The Riders' offense was paced by strong nights from receivers Keyshawn Johnson and Del Duncan Busby, who both found the end zone. But after the game, it was none other than former Rosetown Royal Daniel Weeb getting the offensive game ball from quarterback Trevor Harris.
4: Man, it means everything to be here. It's a lifelong dream. I love each and every one of you, man. Let's keep going.
3: Family and friends, also

0: Former head coach and Rosetown Mitch Wintonick were in Regina on Saturday to support Weeb in his first home start.
1: Yeah, it was pretty big. You know, a lot of friends were out, lots of family too, and the support, it's always amazing. It's something I really appreciate.
0: Weeb will look to follow up his 6-catch, 56-yard performance in his first rivalry matchup with Winnipeg coming up Sunday at 5 o'clock. And the Toronto Blue Jays have their ace on the hill tonight in Cleveland as they look for a much-needed win against the Guardians. Hear Dylan Cease and the Jays live tonight on Classic Hits Radio 1210 1330. First pitch at 4:40 after the pregame show. And remember, West Central Online is your source for all the latest local sports, scores, and stories. I'm Cooper Douglas.
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3: Good afternoon, West Central Saskatchewan. Let's take a look at what's coming up in your regional forecast. For our northern regions, including Unity, Macklin, Wilkie, and Bigger, as well as our central regions, including Kindersley, Marengo, Brock, and Rosetown, we're seeing a mix of sun and cloud this afternoon with a 30% chance of showers and a risk of a thunderstorm. Winds are coming in from the southeast around 50 kilometers, gusting to 70 this afternoon, with highs around 28. Becoming cloudy this evening with showers, while still seeing that risk of a thunderstorm late this evening and overnight. Those winds should be diminishing to 30 kilometers, with gusts still up to 50 this evening and lows of 12. And our southern regions, including Kyle, Elrose, Leader, Lancer, and Abbey, are also seeing a mix of sun and cloud this afternoon with a 30% chance of showers with a risk of a thunderstorm. Seeing winds around 20 kilometers gusting up to 60 this afternoon with highs of 30. Seeing showers this evening ending after midnight, then we should see the skies clearing, though we're still seeing a risk of a thunderstorm this evening and after midnight, with winds from the southeast around 40 kilometers down to 20 kilometers overnight with lows of 12. I'm Terrence Vosh with your West Central Online weather.
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2: Good afternoon, West Central Saskatchewan. Here's what's coming up in your three-day forecast. We're looking at a mix of sun and cloud this afternoon across West Central, coming with a 30% chance of showers and a risk of a thunderstorm. Regional winds are coming in from the southeast, gusting up to 70 kilometers today, bringing highs around 30. Becoming cloudy this evening, and we should expect showers across the region while still seeing that risk of a thunderstorm. Winds are diminishing this evening, but we could still see gusts up to 50 kilometers, with regional lows of 12. Tomorrow we should see the skies clearing up in the morning across the region, with winds coming in from the south gusting up to 50 kilometers, and we should be seeing highs around 26. The entire region staying clear.

0: or tomorrow evening with lows of 7. Friday, though, brings back a mix of sun and cloud for our north and central regions, while the south remains clear, and we're seeing highs up to 30. The entire region seeing cloudy periods Friday evening with up to a 60% chance of showers, with lows of 11. I'm Terrence Vosh with your West Central online weather.
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2: Good afternoon, West Central Saskatchewan. Here's what's coming up in your three-day forecast. We're looking at a mix of sun and cloud this afternoon across West Central, coming with a 30% chance of showers and a risk of a thunderstorm. Regional winds are coming in from the southeast, gusting up to 70 kilometers today, bringing highs around 30. Becoming cloudy this evening, and we should expect showers across the region while still seeing that risk of a thunderstorm. Winds are diminishing this evening, but we could still see gusts up to 50 kilometers with regional lows of 12. Tomorrow, we should see the skies clearing up in the morning across the region with winds coming in from the south gusting up to 50 kilometers, and we should be seeing highs around 26. The entire region staying clear tomorrow evening with lows of 7. Friday, though, brings back a mix of sun and cloud for our north and central regions while the south remains clear, and we're seeing highs up to 30. The entire region seeing cloudy periods Friday evening with up to a 60% chance of showers with lows of 11. I'm Taryn Savosh with your West Central Online Weather.
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0: It's week 14 in the CFL. BC is in Montreal on Friday night. Then there's nothing on Saturday. Sunday, Winnipeg will be in Regina. Then on Labor Day Monday, it's the Argonauts and Tiger Cats for the early afternoon game. And then the Stamps host Edmonton later in the day.
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1: 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A 63-year-old Alberta man is dead following a collision between a pickup truck and a semi-truck on Highway 7 west of Marengo Tuesday afternoon. RCMP say the man, who is from Sylvan Lake, was pronounced dead at the scene by EMS, while his family has been notified. The semi-truck driver reported no physical injuries. The highway was closed for several hours as emergency crews responded and worked at the scene, but has since reopened. A man pled guilty to five charges stemming from three separate incidents in Kindersley Provincial Court. Michael Harper appeared by video in court on September 1st. The charges included two counts each of assault and mischief, along with failing to comply with an undertaking. The incidents involved two different intimate partners and occurred between May and June of this year. He received a 9-month conditional sentence order followed by 12 months on probation, with conditions including a curfew, programming, and no contact orders. Thunderstorms could make a return to West Central Saskatchewan today as warmer and more humid air pushes back into the region. Highs will climb into the upper 20s and low 30s, helping build enough instability for storms to develop. The greatest severe weather risk is expected farther southwest, where strong wind gusts and hail will be possible, but thunderstorms could spread east through southern Saskatchewan into the night. The Leader in District Arts Council is offering season tickets for $90 this year. The package includes four tickets that can be used across four performances, or however the ticket holder chooses.
2: So basically, the season tickets, for $90, you get four tickets to any of our four performances. So you can attend all four shows, you can bring a friend and go to two shows, or you can use all four seats at once. And then plus with our season tickets, you also get $10 off your ticket price for any of our additional shows, which are not included in our season package, and we're having two of those this year.
1: The season package also includes $10 off tickets for two additional shows. The lineup includes Tomatoes Tried to Kill Me, But Banjo Saved My Life, Kelly Loader, Amanda Hegel, and Octopus. Find more details on the season at West Central Online. 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
3: The Saskatchewan Roughriders beat the Toronto Argonauts on Saturday to break a mini two-game losing streak, now back at practice in preparation for the Labor Day Classic on Sunday versus Winnipeg. Despite strong games from touchdown scorers Keyshawn Johnson and Dell Duncan Busby, Riders quarterback Trevor Harris gave the offensive game ball to his third leading receiver, none other than Rosetown Royals alum Daniel Weeb, who had a career night.
4: But this one's got to go to a guy just stepping up for us, man, in a big moment, a big game, Daniel Weeb.
3: Earning the team honor in his first home start, Weeb's just thankful for the opportunity.
5: Yeah, I mean, I really appreciate the belief, you know, and that's how it is. If you're out there, they believe in you. You got to believe in yourself, and, you know, everyone out there has just got to do their job.
3: Now Weeb will get to experience his first rivalry game versus the Blue Bombers, Saskatchewan and Winnipeg, kicking off on Sunday at 5 o'clock. A West

0: Central Native is getting another shot in the ECHL. The Wheeling Nailers bringing on 28-year-old forward Colby Johnson for the 2026-27 season. Johnson's played parts of three professional seasons, including ECHL stints with Worcester and Jacksonville. The Saskatchewan product is now coming off a second strong season in Australia, where he led the Adelaide Adrenaline with 17 goals and 37 points in 26 games. Johnson and the Nailers opening their season October 16th in Indianapolis. And tune in to Classic Hits Radio 1210 1330 tonight to hear the Toronto Blue Jays go for a much-needed road win against the Cleveland Guardians. Catch the pregame show at 4:30 before first pitch 10 minutes later at 4:40. And remember, West Central Online is your source for all the latest local sports, scores, and stories. I'm Cooper Douglas.
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2: Good afternoon, West Central Saskatchewan. Let's take a look at what's coming up in your regional forecast. For our northern regions, including Unity, Macklin, Wilkie, and Bigger, as well as our central regions, including Kindersley, Marengo, Brock, and Rosetown, we're seeing a mix of sun and cloud this afternoon with a 30% chance of showers and a risk of a thunderstorm. Winds are coming in from the southeast around 50 kilometers, gusting to 70 this afternoon, with highs around 28. Becoming cloudy this evening with showers, while still seeing that risk of a thunderstorm late this evening and overnight. Those winds should be diminishing to 30 kilometers, with gusts still up to 50 this evening and lows of 12. And our southern regions, including Kyle, Elrose, Leader, Lancer, and Abbey, are also seeing a mix of sun and cloud this afternoon with a 30% chance of showers with a risk of a thunderstorm. Seeing winds around 20 kilometers gusting up to 60 this afternoon with highs of 30. Seeing showers this evening ending after midnight, then we should see the skies clearing, though we're still seeing a risk of a thunderstorm this evening and after midnight, with winds from the southeast around 40 kilometers, down to 20 kilometers overnight, with lows of 12. I'm Terrence Vosh with your West Central Online weather.
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6: Good afternoon, West Central Saskatchewan. Here's what's coming up in your three-day forecast. We're looking at a mix of sun and cloud this afternoon across West Central, coming with a 30% chance of showers and a risk of a thunderstorm. Regional winds are coming in from the southeast, gusting up to 70 kilometers today, bringing highs around 30. Becoming cloudy this evening, and we should expect showers across the region while still seeing that risk of a thunderstorm. Winds are diminishing this evening, but we could still see gusts up to 50 kilometers, with regional lows of 12. Tomorrow we should see the skies clearing up in the morning across the region, with winds coming in from the south gusting up to 50 kilometers, and we should be seeing highs around 26. The entire region staying clear tomorrow evening with lows of 7. Friday, though, brings back a mix of sun and cloud for our north and central regions, while the south remains clear, and we're seeing highs up to 30. The entire region seeing cloudy periods Friday evening with up to a 60% chance of showers with lows of 11. I'm Taryn Savosh with your West Central Online Weather.
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8: Good afternoon, West Central Saskatchewan. Here's what's coming up in your three-day forecast. We're looking at a mix of sun and cloud this afternoon across West Central, coming with a 30% chance of showers and a risk of a thunderstorm. Regional winds are coming in from the southeast, gusting up to 70 kilometers today, bringing highs around 30. Becoming cloudy this evening, and we should expect showers across the region while still seeing that risk of a thunderstorm. Winds are diminishing this evening, but we could still see gusts up to 50 kilometers with regional lows of 12. Tomorrow, we should see the skies clearing up in the morning across the region, with winds coming in from the south gusting up to 50 kilometers, and we should be seeing highs around 26. The entire region staying clear tomorrow evening with lows of 7. Friday, though, brings back a mix of sun and cloud for our north and central regions, while the south remains clear, and we're seeing highs up to 30. The entire region seeing cloudy periods Friday evening with up to a 60% chance of showers, with lows of 11. I'm Terrence Vosh with your West Central Online weather.
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0: 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Good afternoon. I'm Ken O'Neill for Sharon Church, and Morgan Wallen is coming up. 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
11: The Kindersland District Plains Museum would like to thank everyone who purchased tickets for this year's annual raffle fundraiser. Tickets for the raffle have officially sold out with more than $4,200 in prizes up for grabs. The museum also extends a big thank you to all of the generous sponsors who donated prizes and helped make the fundraiser possible. This raffle draw will take place on September 5th at the museum, with winners to be announced following the draw. The museum appreciates the continued support from the community, which helps support its work and its ongoing operations. And if you have an event or a fundraiser to share for your community, you can post it for free on the West Central Online Events page.
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1: 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Kindersley RCMP continue to investigate a fatal

0: fatal collision on Highway 7 west of Marengo. The crash happened about 6 kilometers west of the community and involved a pickup truck and a semi-truck. Kindersley RCMP was dispatched around 5:41 p.m., while Kindersley fire crews completed extrication around 8:45. A 63-year-old man from Sylvan Lake was pronounced dead at the scene. Emergency crews remained at the scene until shortly before 1 a.m. Heat is building back into west central Saskatchewan, and that could bring thunderstorms with it today. Temperatures are expected to reach the upper 20s and low 30s as a warm front moves into the province. Forecasters say thunderstorms could develop during the afternoon and continue into the night, with hail and strong winds the main severe weather threats, particularly across southwestern Saskatchewan. Michael Harper pled guilty to 5 charges stemming from 3 incidents in Kindersley during provincial court on September 1st. The charges included 2 counts of assault, 2 counts of mischief, and failing to comply with an undertaking. Court heard Harper assaulted 2 intimate partners in separate incidents in May and June, with the first involving punching, choking, and pushing the victim into a wall. He received credit for 138 days in custody, followed by 21 months on probation with conditions. The Leader and District Arts Council is bringing a free visual arts exhibit to the Leader Town Office. The Burden of Street will be on display from September 1st to September 23rd. The exhibit features paintings that explore the complexities of the surrounding built environment. Here's Leader and District Arts Council's Logan Dukeshire with more.
1: It's called The Burden of Street, and so it's paintings that depict contradictory compositions to provide distinct visual experiences while exploring the complexity of our surrounding built environment. And so we have this at the town office, and people can come in during the town office hours, go in, take a look. There's usually a little guide to explain the different paintings to you.
0: The display is free and can be viewed during regular town office hours. For more information on the Arts Council season and upcoming events, visit West Central Online. 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
3: A West Central product is heading back to the ECHL for the upcoming season. The Wheeling Nailers announced they have signed 28-year-old forward Colby Johnson to a contract for the upcoming season. Johnson started last season in the ECHL with Worcester and Jacksonville before going back for a second season in Australia, where he led the Adelaide Adrenaline in scoring. With lots of time to move back to North America, Johnson and the Nailers open their season October 16th. Saturday's win over the Toronto Argonauts gave the Saskatchewan Roughriders some momentum headed into the Labor Day Classic coming up on Sunday. The Riders' offense was paced by strong nights from receivers Keyshawn Johnson and Del Duncan Busby, who both found the end zone. But after the game, it was none other than former Rosetown Royal Daniel Weeb getting the offensive game ball from quarterback Trevor Harris.
4: Man, it means everything to be here. It's a lifelong dream. I love each and every one of you, man. Let's keep going.
3: Family and friends, also former head coach in Rosetown Mitch Wintonic, were in Regina on Saturday to support Weeb in his first home start.
5: Yeah, it was pretty big. You know, a lot of friends were out, lots of family too, and the support, it's always amazing. It's something I really appreciate.
3: Weeb will look to follow up his 6-catch, 56-yard performance in his first rivalry matchup with Winnipeg coming up Sunday at 5 o'clock. And the Toronto Blue Jays have their ace on the hill tonight in Cleveland as they look for a much-needed win against the Guardians. Hear Dylan Cease and the Jays live tonight on Classic Hits Radio 1210 1330, first pitch at 4:40 after the pregame show. And remember, West Central Online is your source for all the latest local sports, scores, and stories. 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
0: Good afternoon, West Central Saskatchewan. Let's take a look at what's coming up in your regional forecast. For our northern regions, including Unity, Macklin, Wilkie, and Bigger, as well as our central regions, including Kindersley, Marengo, Brock, and Rosetown, we're seeing a mix of sun and cloud this afternoon with a 30% chance of showers and a risk of a thunderstorm. Winds are coming in from the southeast around 50 kilometers, gusting to 70 this afternoon, with highs around 28. Becoming cloudy this evening with showers, while still seeing that risk of a thunderstorm late this evening and overnight. Those winds should be diminishing to 30 kilometers, with gusts still up to 50 this evening and lows of 12. And our southern regions, including Kyle, Elrose, Leader, Lancer, and Abbey, are also seeing a mix of sun and cloud this

0: this afternoon with a 30% chance of showers with a risk of a thunderstorm. Seeing winds around 20 kilometers gusting up to 60 this afternoon with highs of 30. Seeing showers this evening ending after midnight, then we should see the skies clearing, though we're still seeing a risk of a thunderstorm this evening and after midnight, with winds from the southeast around 40 kilometers down to 20 kilometers overnight with lows of 12. I'm Terrence Vosch with your West Central Online weather.
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0: Old bats, absolutely. Cleveland beat us 6-1. We'll try again tonight. Dylan Cease will pitch for the Jays. And Scotty McCreary is next.
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2: 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Natural gas is up $1.07 to 2.935 per gigajoule. 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
17: Good afternoon, West Central Saskatchewan. Here's what's coming up in your 3-day forecast. We're looking at a mix of sun and cloud this afternoon across West Central, coming with a 30% chance of showers and a risk of a thunderstorm. Regional winds are coming in from the southeast, gusting

0: up to 70 kilometers today, bringing highs around 30. Becoming cloudy this evening, and we should expect showers across the region while still seeing that risk of a thunderstorm. Winds are diminishing this evening, but we could still see gusts up to 50 kilometers, with regional lows of 12. Tomorrow we should see the skies clearing up in the morning across the region, with winds coming in from the south gusting up to 50 kilometers, and we should be seeing highs around 26. The entire region staying clear tomorrow evening with lows of 7. Friday, though, brings back a mix of sun and cloud for our north and central regions, while the south remains clear, and we're seeing highs up to 30. The entire region seeing cloudy periods Friday evening with up to a 60% chance of showers, with lows of 11. I'm Terrence Vosh with your West Central Online weather.
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0: Luke Combs and Days Like These. Good afternoon. It's Ken O'Neill. Stella Lefty's Boston is next. And as students head back to school, one Canadian classroom staple is causing a bit of controversy. Hillroy exercise books. You know the ones famous for the map of Canada on the cover? But a glossy version has left out both Newfoundland and Cape Breton on the map. After they've fielded a bunch of complaints, ACCO Brands admitted it was a printing error. They've apologized and say distribution of that cover has been stopped. Wow, it's called proofreading, people.
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8: Good afternoon, West Central Saskatchewan. Here's what's coming up in your three-day forecast. We're looking at a mix of sun and cloud this afternoon across West Central, coming with a 30% chance of showers and a risk of a thunderstorm. Regional winds are coming in from the southeast, gusting up to 70 kilometers today, bringing highs around 30. Becoming cloudy this evening, and we should expect showers across the region while still seeing that risk of a thunderstorm. Winds are diminishing this evening, but we could still see gusts up to 50 kilometers, with regional lows of 12. Tomorrow we should see the skies clearing up in the morning across the region, with winds coming in from the south gusting up to 50 kilometers, and we should be seeing highs around 26. The entire region staying clear tomorrow evening with lows of 7. Friday, though, brings back a mix of sun and cloud for our north and central regions, while the south remains clear, and we're seeing highs up to 30. The entire region seeing cloudy periods Friday evening with up to a 60% chance of showers, with lows of 11. I'm Terrence Vosh with your West Central Online Weather.
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0: Dean Brody and Whiskey in a Teacup with Ken O'Neill for Sharon Church this afternoon. Ella Langley on the way. And if you want something to do, have you had a look at our events calendar? 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

0: Saved My Life on September 19th. 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
1: 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A 63-year-old Alberta man is dead following a collision between a pickup truck and a semi-truck on Highway 7 west of Marengo Tuesday afternoon. RCMP say the man, who is from Sylvan Lake, was pronounced dead at the scene by EMS, while his family has been notified. The semi-truck driver reported no physical injuries. The highway was closed for several hours as emergency crews responded and worked at the scene, but has since reopened. A man pled guilty to five charges stemming from three separate incidents in Kindersley Provincial Court. Michael Harper appeared by video in court on September 1st. The charges included two counts each of assault and mischief, along with failing to comply with an undertaking. The incidents involved two different intimate partners and occurred between May and June of this year. He received a 9-month conditional sentence order followed by 12 months on probation, with conditions including a curfew, programming, and no contact orders. Thunderstorms could make a return to West Central Saskatchewan today as warmer and more humid air pushes back into the region. Highs will climb into the upper 20s and low 30s, helping build enough instability for storms to develop. The greatest severe weather risk is expected farther southwest, where strong wind gusts and hail will be possible, but thunderstorms could spread east through southern Saskatchewan into the night. The Leader in District Arts Council is offering season tickets for $90 this year. The package includes four tickets that can be used across four performances, or however the ticket holder chooses.
2: So basically, the season ticket, for $90, you get four tickets to any of our four performances. So you can attend all four shows, you can bring a friend to go to two shows, or you can use all four seats at once. And then plus with our season tickets, you also get $10 off your ticket price for any of our additional shows, which are not included in our season package, and we're having two of those this year.
1: The season package also includes $10 off tickets for two additional shows. The lineup includes Tomatoes Tried to Kill Me, But Banjo Saved My Life, Kelly Loader, Amanda Hegel, and Octopus. Find more details on the season at West Central Online. 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
3: The Saskatchewan Roughriders beat the Toronto Argonauts on Saturday.

0: to break a mini two-game losing streak, now back at practice in preparation for the Labor Day Classic on Sunday versus Winnipeg. Despite strong games from touchdown scorers Keyshawn Johnson and Dell Duncan Busby, Riders quarterback Trevor Harris gave the offensive game ball to his third leading receiver, none other than Rosetown Royals alum Daniel Weeb, who had a career night.
1: But this one's got to go to a guy just stepping up for us, man, in a big moment, a big game, Daniel Weeb.
0: Earning the team honor in his first home start, Weeb's just thankful for the opportunity.
2: Yeah, I mean, I really appreciate the belief, you know, and that's how it is. If you're out there, they believe in you. You got to believe in yourself, and, you know, everyone out there has just got to do their job.
0: Now Weeb will get to experience his first rivalry game versus the Blue Bombers, Saskatchewan and Winnipeg, kicking off on Sunday at 5 o'clock. A West Central native is getting another shot in the ECHL. The Wheeling Nailers bringing on 28-year-old forward Colby Johnson for the 2026-27 season. Johnson's played parts of three professional seasons, including ECHL stints with Worcester and Jacksonville. The Saskatchewan product is now coming off a second strong season in Australia, where he led the Adelaide Adrenaline with 17 goals and 37 points in 26 games. Johnson and the Nailers opening their season October 16th in Indianapolis. And tune in to Classic Hits Radio 1210 1330 tonight to hear the Toronto Blue Jays go for a much-needed road win against the Cleveland Guardians. Catch the pregame show at 4:30 before first pitch 10 minutes later at 4:40. And remember, West Central Online is your source for all the latest local sports, scores, and stories. I'm Cooper Douglas.
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4: Good afternoon, West Central Saskatchewan. Let's take a look at what's coming up in your regional forecast. For our northern regions, including Unity, Macklin, Wilkie, and Bigger, as well as our central regions, including Kindersley, Marengo, Brock, and Rosetown, we're seeing a mix of sun and cloud this afternoon with a 30% chance of showers and a risk of a thunderstorm. Winds are coming in from the southeast around 50 kilometers, gusting to 70 this afternoon, with highs around 28. Becoming cloudy this evening with showers, while still seeing that risk of a thunderstorm late this evening and overnight. Those winds should be diminishing to 30 kilometers, with gusts still up to 50 this evening and lows of 12. And our southern regions, including Kyle, Elrose, Leader, Lancer, and Abbey, are also seeing a mix of sun and cloud this afternoon with a 30% chance of showers with a risk of a thunderstorm. Seeing winds around 20 kilometers gusting up to 60 this afternoon with highs of 30. Seeing showers this evening ending after midnight, then we should see the skies clearing, though we're still seeing a risk of a thunderstorm this evening and after midnight, with winds from the southeast around 40 kilometers, down to 20 kilometers overnight, with lows of 12. I'm Terrence Vosh with your West Central Online weather.
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Taylor Swift and Travis Kelce got a new dog. It's a fluffy white Samoyed named Wendy. Have you seen pictures? She's coming up next. Here's Jason Aldean with Ken O'Neill for Sharon Church.

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Taylor Swift from Toy Story 5, I Knew It, I Knew You. I'm Ken O'Neill. Classic Big and Rich coming up. I went shopping last night, and yeah, sure, it's September now, but I'm always surprised when Christmas decorations start showing up in stores, and it's now. Just under 4

0: shopping last night. And yeah, sure, it's September now, but I'm always surprised when Christmas decorations start showing up in stores. And it's now. Just under 4 months till Christmas, and you can already start shopping for things like lights, garlands, signs, tree ornaments. It's just too early. I don't know when the right time is, but it's not already.
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6: Good evening, West Central Saskatchewan. Here's what's coming up in your three-day forecast. We're seeing clouds across West Central this evening, as well as a 30% chance of showers, becoming showers as the evening goes on, with a risk of a thunderstorm. Regional winds are coming in from the southeast around 50 kilometers, with lows of 12. We should see the skies clearing up tomorrow morning, a few clouds sticking around in the north. Winds are coming in from the south, gusting up to 50 kilometers tomorrow, and we should see highs around 25. The north looking to become partly cloudy tomorrow evening, while the central and south see clear skies. Those winds sitting around 30 kilometers, gusting to 50 at times, bringing lows of 9. Friday currently shows clouds in the north, while the south looks to start the day off clear, with regional highs around 27. The entire region should be seeing cloudy periods Friday evening with a 30% chance of showers and lows of 12. I'm Terrence Vosh with your West Central Online weather.
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0: Corey Kent and This Heart. I'm Ken O'Neill in for Sharon Church. Hands up if you want to hear some Jelly Roll next. Man, time is flying by. You realize, as of right now, we're officially in the late 2020s. Hear me out. This is according to Encyclopedia Britannica. 2020 to 2023, it was the early 20s. 2024 to the end of August was the mid-2020s. And now, it's officially the late 2020s. Oh, also this. You realize that the 2050s are closer than the 1990s? Mind blown.
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7: Good evening, West Central Saskatchewan. Here's what's coming up in your three-day forecast. We're seeing clouds across West Central this evening, as well as a 30% chance of showers, becoming showers as the evening goes on, with a risk of a thunderstorm. Regional winds are coming in from the southeast around 50 kilometers, with lows of 12. We should see the skies clearing up tomorrow morning, a few clouds sticking around in the north. Winds are coming in from the south, gusting up to 50 kilometers tomorrow, and we should see highs around 25. The north looking to become partly cloudy tomorrow evening, while the central and south see clear skies. Those winds sitting around 30 kilometers, gusting to 50 at times, bringing lows of 9. Friday currently shows clouds in the north, while the south looks to start the day off clear, with regional highs around 27. The entire region should be seeing cloudy periods Friday evening with a 30% chance of showers and lows of 12. I'm Terrence Vosh with your West Central Online Weather.
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1: Lawn Chair Lazy, James Barker Band with Ken O'Neill for Sharon Church. Riley Green is coming up. Also, your local news update at 5. 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
2: The Canadian Cattle Young Leaders Program has unveiled its 16 finalists for the 2026-27 mentorship year. The finalists were selected during the annual CYL Selections Competition during the Canadian Beef Industry Conference. 9 individuals have been selected from Alberta: Andrea Carlin, Keith Cameron, Derek Friend, Jordan Pryor, Karen Royan, Lauren Stefania, Quinn Devine, Ralph Thrall IV, and Sydney Forche. From Saskatchewan, Blythe Clements of Broadview, Jessica Davey from southwest of Saskatoon, and Olivia Wojciak of Shell Lake, and Mae Fulton of Bertle, Manitoba. The program connects young people between 18 and 35 with experienced industry mentors and provides opportunities for networking, travel, and professional development. Canadian Cattle Association President Tyler Fulton says the passion, dedication, and knowledge demonstrated by participants shows the beef industry is in good hands. For Golden West, I'm Chris Sumner.
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2: 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Kindersley RCMP continue to investigate a fatal collision on Highway 7 west of Marengo. The crash happened about 6 kilometers west of the community and involved a pickup truck and a semi-truck. Kindersley RCMP was dispatched around 5:41 p.m., while Kindersley fire crews completed extrication around 8:45. A 63-year-old man from Sylvan Lake was pronounced dead at the scene. Emergency crews remained at the scene until shortly before 1 a.m. Heat is building back into west central Saskatchewan, and that could bring thunderstorms with it today. Temperatures are expected to reach the upper 20s and low 30s as a warm front moves into the province. Forecasters say thunderstorms could develop during the afternoon and continue into the night, with hail and strong winds the main severe weather threats, particularly across southwestern Saskatchewan. Michael Harper pled guilty to 5 charges stemming from 3 incidents in Kindersley during provincial court on September 1st. The charges included 2 counts of assault, 2 counts of mischief, and failing to comply with an undertaking. Court heard Harper assaulted 2 intimate partners in separate incidents in May and June, with the first involving punching, choking, and pushing the victim into a wall. He received credit for 138 days in custody, followed by 21 months on probation with conditions. The Leader and District Arts Council is bringing a free visual arts exhibit to the Leader Town Office. The Burden of Street will be on display from September 1st to September 23rd. The exhibit features paintings that explore the complexities of the surrounding built environment. Here's Leader and District Arts Council's Logan Dukeshire with more.
3: It's called The Burden of Street, and so it's paintings that depict contradictory compositions to provide distinct visual experiences while exploring the complexity of our surrounding built environment. 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
1: A West Central product is heading back to the ECHL for the upcoming season. The Wheeling Nailers announced they have signed 28-year-old forward Colby Johnson to a contract for the upcoming season. Johnson started last season in the ECHL with Worcester and Jacksonville before going back for a second season in Australia, where he led the Adelaide Adrenaline in scoring. With lots of time to move back to North America, Johnson and the Nailers open their season October 16th. Saturday's win over the Toronto Argonauts gave the Saskatchewan Roughriders some momentum headed into the Labor Day Classic coming up on Sunday. The Riders' offense was paced by strong nights from receivers Keyshawn Johnson and Del Duncan Busby, who both found the end zone. But after the game, it was none other than former Rosetown Royal Daniel Weeb getting the offensive game ball from quarterback Trevor Harris.
2: Man, it means everything to be here. It's a lifelong dream. I love each and every one of you, man. Let's keep going.
1: Family and friends, also former head coach in Rosetown Mitch Wintonic, were in Regina on Saturday to support Weeb in his first home start.
3: Yeah, it was pretty big. You know, a lot of friends were out, lots of family too, and the support, it's always amazing. It's something I really appreciate.
1: Weeb will look to follow up his 6-catch, 56-yard performance in his first rivalry matchup with Winnipeg coming up Sunday at 5 o'clock. And remember, West Central Online is your source for all the latest local sports, scores, and stories. I'm Cooper Douglas.
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5: Good evening, West Central Saskatchewan. Let's take a look at what's coming up in your regional forecast. For our northern regions, including Unity, Macklin, Wilkie, and Bigger, as well as our central regions, including Kindersley, Marengo, Brock, and Rosetown, it's looking partly cloudy this evening, with a 30% chance of showers early in the evening, becoming showers as the evening goes on, also coming with a risk of a thunderstorm lasting overnight. Winds are coming in from the southeast at 30 kilometers, gusting to 50, bringing lows of 12. Tomorrow's looking to start off with a mix of sun and cloud, clearing as the morning goes on, with those winds from the south still gusting to 50 kilometers, bringing highs of 24. And our southern regions, including Kyle, Elrose, Leader, Lancer, and Abbey, are looking mainly cloudy, with showers beginning early this evening and ending after midnight. Then we should see the skies clearing overnight. We're also seeing the risk of a thunderstorm this evening. Winds are coming in from the east at 30 kilometers, gusting to 50, with lows of 12. Tomorrow's looking to start off mainly sunny, with those winds still gusting to 50 kilometers, with highs of 25. I'm Terrence Savosh with your West Central Online weather.
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0: Chevy Silverado, Bailey Zimmerman with Ken O'Neill. In for Sharon Church, Brett Eldridge is coming up. Let's talk about the CFL's Ottawa Redblacks for a second. What a struggle they're having. Worst record in the league since 1981. They haven't won a game since September 5th last year. Yeah, the 17-game losing streak continues. They're off this weekend, and with their next game a week from Saturday, that's more than a full year without Ottawa winning a game.
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5: Good evening, West Central Saskatchewan. Here's what's coming up in your three-day forecast. We're seeing clouds across West Central this evening, as well as a 30% chance of showers, becoming showers as the evening goes on, with a risk of a thunderstorm. Regional winds are coming in from the southeast around 50 kilometers with lows of 12. We should see the skies clearing up tomorrow morning, a few clouds sticking around in the north. Winds are coming in from the south, gusting up to 50 kilometers tomorrow, and we should see highs around 25. The north looking to become partly cloudy tomorrow evening, while the central and south see clear skies. Those winds sitting around 30 kilometers, gusting to 50 at times, bringing lows of 9. Friday currently shows clouds in the north, while the south looks to start the day off clear, with regional highs around 27. The entire region should be seeing cloudy periods Friday evening with a 30% chance of showers and lows of 12. I'm Terrence Vosh with your West Central online weather.
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Holy cow, I just checked. $22 million in the 649 draw tonight. Maybe grab a ticket on the way home. I'm Ken O'Neill for Sharon Church with Tim and the Glory Boys.

0: Lainey Wilson, Hang Tight, Honey. Good afternoon. I'm Ken O'Neill for Sharon Church. Ella Langley and Morgan Wallen together next. Netflix is giving Matthew Perry the documentary treatment. A three-part series called The One About Matthew Perry premieres October 27th. 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He battled with addiction for years and died 3 years ago. Matthew Perry was only 54 years old.
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0: central Saskatchewan. Here's what's coming up in your three-day forecast. We're seeing clouds across west central this evening, as well as a 30% chance of showers, becoming showers as the evening goes on, with a risk of a thunderstorm. Regional winds are coming in from the southeast around 50 kilometers, with lows of 12. We should see the skies clearing up tomorrow morning, a few clouds sticking around in the north. Winds are coming in from the south, gusting up to 50 kilometers tomorrow, and we should see highs around 25. The north looking to become partly cloudy tomorrow evening, while the central and south see clear skies. Those winds sitting around 30 kilometers, gusting to 50 at times, bringing lows of 9. Friday currently shows clouds in the north, while the south looks to start the day off clear, with regional highs around 27. The entire region should be seeing cloudy periods Friday evening with a 30% chance of showers and lows of 12. I'm Terrence Vosh with your West Central Online Weather.
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0: High Valley and She's With Me. I'm Ken O'Neill. Sharon Church off this week. Dierks Bentley is coming up. Oh, and don't miss your next local news update. That's at 6.
1: 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On the corner of Highway 4 and 7.
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